0: What's new? What's now? What's next? Knowing that you're
1: never coming back. Hey, North Texas. It's Cleto from Flatland Cavalry.
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1: 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I'm going to be giving away some Treaty Oak Revival tickets coming up before 7:30, so don't go anywhere.

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0: to make your Tuesday night better. And I think the best way to do that is to give away a pair of tickets to go see Treaty Oak Revival at Billy Bob's, y'all. The show is June 4th. I have a pair of tickets, and all you gotta do is be caller number 96 right now, 888-787-1963. And the best part, we're not judging on who you want to be that your plus one. It could be your girlfriend or boyfriend of the week. 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It could be your bestie. It could be whoever you want it to be. All you gotta do is be caller number 96 right now, 888-787-1963. Good luck, y'all.
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13: How often do you stop to wonder whether you should share something that's revealing, maybe even embarrassing, with a partner, a friend, or even your boss? In her new book called Revealing, The Underrated Power of Oversharing, behavioral scientist Leslie John says doing just that can help you deepen relationships that are vital to your life. We need people to trust us in order to get things like love, friendship, and career success. That's what she told us. When you make yourself vulnerable by revealing something sensitive, it does make other people trust you. In turn, when you ask someone to reveal something about themselves, showing that interest will generally lead someone to like you more. Why? Because people like to be asked about themselves, she says. It also signals that they are discriminating and choosy, but in a good way. I'm Dr. Sanjay Gupta, helping you live a better life.
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0: 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What's next?
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0: is Hannah Lane, and I'm feeling generous tonight, which means I'm giving away Treaty Oak Revival tickets. I have caller number 96 on the phone. It is Diane from Colleysville. Diane, what if I told you you just won yourself in to see Treaty Oak Revival?
1: Yes!
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0: Country star Blake Shelton just loves being wherever his wife is.
1: 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And the same with me. You know, I go to L.A., and it's like, what is this place? Like, how do I fit in here? And I would still feel that way if she wasn't there, you know? 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

We got a text from Kayla, y'all, and it is full of drama. It is our text line therapy where you can text in about your drama, but you can't get mad at the opinion people give. I'm going to tell you all about what happened to our friend Kayla in Fort Worth coming up in the next two songs. So don't go anywhere. Here's Choosing Texas, Ella Langley.

0: Wednesday night. And y'all, we got a text line therapy from Kayla in Fort Worth. And Kayla said that she's been having this best friend that she's been in high school. She's in her late 20s now. And Kayla said her friend's been acting kind of weird. She's been like taking so long to text back. She's been very secretive, canceling plans. Well, Kayla went out with her other friend group to the bar and saw her best friend with her ex-boyfriend. Anyways, Kayla was like, but we've been friends forever. And she's been apologizing, and I really still want to be friends with her again. Kayla, I'm not trying to say I'm judging, but I kind of am. Kayla, she's not your friend. I don't care how long y'all been friends. Y'all have been friends since you've been 5 years old. Your friend is not going to get with your ex-boyfriend behind your back. That is not a friend. That is an enemy. That's like, fool me once, shame on you. Fool me twice, shame on me. Kayla, please do not be friends with this girl again. Please, somebody help me out. And if you have a different opinion, I guess you could call in too. I'm kidding. Call in. Kayla needs all the help. I need to know if you back me up. I need to know if you agree with Kayla, if you agree with me. 888-787-1963. Let me know.
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0: Country star Keith Urban reminds us all, work and no play is pretty dull.
1: I always liken it to being in a sandbox and just like calling a bunch of friends over and we're just going to make some stuff and see what happens. And the thing I keep being reminded of is that it's called playing music. And I think a lot of the times we all forget that because it's a job as well, but it's like it's playing. That's the first word, is playing guitar, playing the drums, playing music, playing. 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
0: I agree. 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

0: cut me off earlier and I'm still heated about this whole situation. If you don't know, we had text line therapy earlier and Kayla was talking about how her ex-boyfriend and her best friend were seen with each other at a bar, and now her best friend's apologizing. 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Kayla, babe, that is not your friend. That is not your friend. If you want to give your opinion, 888-787-1963. Let me know.
1: On a lost and lonely highway, paying for my sins. 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
7: She comes to Oklahoma, and it's not like this now, but at first, she had to have felt like, where am I? What is this place? And the same with me. You know, I go to L.A., and it's like, what is this place? Like, how do I fit in here? And I would still feel that way if she wasn't there, you know, and I think the same thing with her when she comes to Oklahoma. It's just, that's what completes the journey for us, is it's just as long as we're together, it really doesn't matter.
8: A better life with Dr. Sanjay Gupta.
9: Breast cancer is the most common cancer among women in the world. And according to a new study out of the University of Washington School of Medicine, an estimated 3.5 million cases a year are expected by 2050. Now, the good news is we've gotten so much better at screening, earlier detection, and cutting-edge treatments in many countries, including here in the United States. But even here in America, Black women have a death rate from breast cancer that is 40% higher than white women, a disparity that exists despite our world-class treatment infrastructure. So what can you do to lower your risk? Eat less red meat? Try your best to manage your blood sugar and your weight? Exercise is really important. Cut back on drinking, quit smoking. And remember this, you should start getting mammograms. At what age? 40. That's when you should start. I'm Dr. Sanjay Gupta, helping you live a better life.
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0: 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Jim, are you calling for a certain song tonight?
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I don't know about y'all, but the older I get, I start liking different things. I am 25, and when I was 21, I didn't like the things that interest me now at 25. I want to know if you're like that. 888-787-1963. I'm going to discuss where this came from coming up in the next two songs.

0: Hey, y'all. It is Hannah Lane hanging out with you on your Tuesday night. And I got to tell y'all, the older I get, the more I start to like things that I just never would have liked at 21 years old. But I do this every year of my life. Like, when I was 20, I didn't like things that I liked when I was 19. And now that I'm 25, I don't like things that I would have liked when I was 24. But here is my thing. Today, I was so excited about going buy patio furniture. Like, patio furniture? Like, 21-year-old me would be like, okay, loser, why do you want to go buy patio furniture? But I was so excited. I went to the at-home store in Dallas, and I bought the cutest patio furniture. And on top of that, I got the pillows from Five and Below for like a really good deal. And that just made me so excited. I'm like, oh my goodness, I am getting older. But I think everybody does that. Like, I think everybody can relate to that. So make me feel a little less alone. 888-787-1963. What is something that you have been excited about that you probably wouldn't have been excited about when you were a little bit younger? Let me know.
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9: People have started using AI for all sorts of things, but I cannot think of an area where the stakes are higher than your health. First of all, I'll tell you this. I know doctors who have cracked some seemingly impossible cases with the help of AI, so it can be a

0: powerful tool. But AI can also hallucinate, provide bad advice, and be just as confident when it does that. If you do decide to plug any personal medical information into one of these chatbots, you should know that while the companies that created them have robust privacy protections in place, they are not bound by HIPAA, like your healthcare provider is. Whatever the advice presented to you, take it with a degree of healthy skepticism. Always get a second opinion. And remember, if you ever experience concerning symptoms, skip the AI consult and head straight to the ER. I'm Dr. Sanjay Gupta, helping you live a better life.
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0: Hey, I'm Chris VanVleet. This is Insight with Chris VanVleet. Go behind the scenes and beyond the headlines with people like John Cena.
1: That's where Never Give Up comes from. I wasn't Brock. I wasn't Roman. I wasn't Dwayne. I was last.
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0: Hannah Lane hanging out with you on your Tuesday night. And y'all, I was talking about how the older I get, I like things now that I used to not like when I was younger. And I was like, please make me feel less alone. I have Timothy on the phone from Dallas. Timothy, what do you like to do now that you really didn't like to do when you were younger?
1: When I became a homeowner years ago, I didn't really care about mowing the yard, and so I paid someone to do it, and I wanted to figure it out and get better at it, and now I really enjoy it. 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
0: Well, there you go. 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
7: He's just so inspiring. 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

0: is Hannah Lane, y'all. It is Tuesday night. We are having such an amazing time over here. We are live and local, and if you want to hear a certain song, let me know. 888-787-1963. I have Amanda on the phone. Amanda, what do you want to hear tonight?
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0: Am I the problem? Honestly, probably so. But I don't know about y'all. I get icked out so easily, which is why I'm single. I am 25, and some days I'm like, how am I single? Like, I feel like I have a lot going for me. And then guys start talking, and I'm like, gosh, I just get icked out so quickly. And let me tell you why. This guy the other day, we went on this date, and he told me that he wanted to buy a store and have, like, crickets. Like, he wanted to buy crickets. And I was like, you want to buy, like, Cricket Wireless? Like, do a phone store? Like, that's cool. He goes, no, I want to buy crickets and sell them for fishing. Why was I so icked out about that? Like, I never talked to him again. I straight up ghosted him. And then this guy one time was like, do you know who I am? No, babe, I know who you think you are. And it's not who you are. Like, humble yourself. Like, three more notches. Because I am not the one. Like, I don't understand. And I'm not just saying it's guys. Like, girls can ick you out too. I'm not saying that I haven't icked out somebody. I'm not everybody's type, and that's fine. But I just don't understand why I get icked out so easily. I can't be the only one. Has anyone ever said something to you and it's like, that shouldn't ick me out, but it did? 888-787-1963. Please make me feel less alone.
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6: A Better Life with Dr. Sanjay Gupta.
7: If you are struggling with substance abuse, alcohol, pills, whatever it may be, first of all, it's nothing to be ashamed of. We know addiction is a brain disease, and we also know getting into recovery can be tough. Also, in case this helps, I want to tell you about a new study at a Harvard School of Public Health, which found that spiritual belief, the idea of a steady religious practice, had a protective effect from addiction. Experts we talked to told us there were probably a few reasons why this might be the case. Number one, excessive drug and alcohol use would not be the norm in a religious community, and people want to fit in. Two, a belief in a higher power provides people with hope and solace, great foils for addiction. And three, and I think there's some merit to this, regular attendance in a faith community also provides connection. Just like in AA, camaraderie and social support is often what you need. I'm Dr. Sanjay Gupta, helping you live a better life.
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0: What's new? What's now? What's next?
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0: 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Jim, are you calling for a certain song tonight?
1: 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I want to show that Ella Langley song, I Want to Be Her.
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Hey, y'all, it's Anna Lane hanging out with you live and local in DFW. And guess what? 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

0: 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What's up, North Texas? It's Hudson Westbrook.
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0: I'm going to let you in on a little secret. Hey, y'all, it's Hannah Lane hanging out with you on your Tuesday night. And tomorrow, between 7 and 7:30 p.m., I'm going to be giving away a pair of tickets to go see Treaty Oak Revival. 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So if you're listening right now, you know that little secret, so you're ahead of the game, so you can be caller number 96 between 7 and 7:30. Wednesday, Thursday, and Friday. 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

0: What's new? What's now? What's next? Knowing that you're
1: never coming back. Hey, North Texas. It's Cleto from Flatland Cavalry. Here's my new song on Dallas-Fort Worth's home for new country,

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0: This has engulfed my life. It may engulf yours because I can't stop thinking about it. My name's Justin. This is the Overnight Ride. Just as my favorite baseball team, the Philadelphia Phillies, seem to be getting back on track, their first baseman, their MVP, their star player, Bryce Harper, gives us a video of him brushing his teeth. Now, what's so weird about that? First, let's go over what I consider the normal process of brushing teeth. Probably 99.9% of people listening do it this way. Wet brush, toothpaste on brush, brush in mouth, brush teeth, spit, rinse, repeat. Okay, you might not repeat, whatever. He does it a totally different way. He takes the tube of toothpaste, shoots the toothpaste directly into his mouth, and then begins brushing. You know when you go to the fridge and there's a whipped cream can and you shoot that right in your mouth, or squeeze cheese and you shoot that right in your mouth? I feel like that's acceptable. Taking the tube and squirting toothpaste into your mouth before it touches the brush is wild. I'm convinced no one else brushes their teeth this way. It is truly diabolical. I want to go on a rant and say maybe it's more efficient. Maybe it's better. Maybe you use less toothpaste. My mouth is watering thinking about this, and I don't know why. I don't know if you do. I think you use more toothpaste. I mean, he makes a ton of money, so he can just go through it. But tube into mouth, toothpaste directly in mouth, then brush in. He has to be the only one. I cannot stop thinking about it. There's hundreds of thousands of views in the video. I am probably 1,000 of them.
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16: Breast cancer is the most common cancer among women in the world. And according to a new study out of the University of Washington School of Medicine, an estimated 3.5 million cases a year are expected by 2050. Now, the good news is we've gotten so much better at screening, earlier detection, and cutting-edge treatments in many countries, including here in the United States. But even here in America, black women have a death rate from breast cancer that is 40% higher than white women, a disparity that exists despite our world-class treatment infrastructure. So what can you do to lower your risk? Eat less red meat? Try your best to manage your blood sugar and your weight? Exercise is really important. Cut back on drinking, quit smoking. And remember this, you should start getting mammograms. At what age? 40. That's when you should start. I'm Dr. Sanjay Gupta, helping you live a better life.
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0: Do they practice? My name's Justin. This is the Overnight Ride. Did tune into the Indy 500 over the weekend. It is a cultural thing. And I do watch to see what kind of milk we get at the end of the race. Of course, the tradition, which goes back forever. The winner of the Indy 500 then chugs milk and pours milk on themselves after they win. Tradition that honors Indiana dairy farmers. They release the milk selections because each driver can select their milk, usually whole or 2%. I believe one person did skim this year. I kind of tune in to see if we ever get chocolate or strawberry. I know people suggest it or they prefer it, but have we ever seen chocolate or strawberry? Now, here's the thing. Do they practice the milk chugging? That's what I want to know. I know you can bet on it because you can bet on everything. But if you're not an adult milker, you're not drinking milk all the time, the last thing you want to do is get sick on national TV in the greatest moment of your career. Do you think they sit at home and they practice the chugging of the milk? I would. You know, you envision your life. You manifest wins. You manifest the milk.
1: We get you through the night or the early morning, depending on your perspective. The Overnight Ride will be right back.
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18: We've talked a lot about measles over the past year, but mumps has largely flown under the radar, even though it's been making a bit of a comeback as well. That's because fewer people are getting the MMR vaccine, which stands for measles, mumps, and rubella. The vaccine's been around for decades. It is effective. It is safe. What makes mumps outbreaks difficult to contain is that symptoms usually don't appear for 2 to 3 weeks after someone's been exposed. And that can make it hard to pin down where that exposure took place. And someone who is infected can transmit the virus to someone else before they are symptomatic. If you get sick, which could manifest like a run-of-the-mill respiratory virus or the telltale swelling of your cheeks and jaw, all you can really do at that point is to treat the symptoms and also isolate yourself so you don't infect anyone else. I'm Dr. Sanjay Gupta, helping you live a better life.
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19: 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And the same with me. 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Like, how do I fit in here? And I would still feel that way if she wasn't there, you know? And I think the same thing with her when she comes to Oklahoma. 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

0: Megan Maroney, Beautiful Things on the Overnight Ride, just wrapped up her maid of honor duties for her best friend's wedding in the islands. And yes, she did perform a song they wrote together way back in the day called Wonder. Now, I have experience, not performing, but I have officiated multiple of my friends' weddings, and they always offer to pay me. And I always say, no, it's a gift to you, which sounds great. What it really is me saying, if I mess up, you can't be mad because you didn't pay for it. See where I'm going? Megan definitely didn't charge, but there's a reason behind me not charging. I build in the mess up.
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8: Colleague of mine was telling me the other day about how their Instagram feed is filled with videos, most of them kind of funny, about how grandparents and friends tend to bulldoze new parents out of the way to get to see their baby. As a dad of three daughters, I know how life really does become all about them the moment those kids are born. But I also know parents are still people, too, who need their own attention beyond being mom or dad. And moms, in particular in those early years, can feel especially invisible in the eyes of other people. So what can you do to stop contributing to what is known as maternal invisibility? Women we spoke to said these two things were the most helpful. When people stopped to ask how they could best support them, number one, or when they took the initiative to handle certain tasks that obviously needed to be done. I'm Dr. Sanjay Gupta, helping you live a better life.
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Morgan, don't we, on the overnight ride, walked away with Male Country Artist of the Year, Monday night's AMA Awards, American Music Awards. On the female side, no other than Ella Langley. Right now, it's Shaboozey. Man,

0: Country star Miranda Lambert talks about her new Nashville restaurant, Casa Rosa.
1: I'm very happy to be the first woman to have a bar on Broadway. 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
3: We've talked a lot about measles over the past year, but mumps has largely flown under the radar, even though it's been making a bit of a comeback as well. That's because fewer people are getting the MMR vaccine, which stands for measles, mumps, and rubella. The vaccine's been around for decades. It is effective. It is safe. What makes mumps outbreaks difficult to contain is that symptoms usually don't appear for 2 to 3 weeks after someone's been exposed. And that can make it hard to pin down where that exposure took place. And someone who is infected can transmit the virus to someone else before they are symptomatic. If you get sick, which could manifest like a run-of-the-mill respiratory virus or the telltale swelling of your cheeks and jaw, all you can really do at that point is to treat the symptoms and also isolate yourself so you don't infect anyone else. I'm Dr. Sanjay Gupta, helping you live a better life.
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0: Country star Keith Urban reminds us all, work and no play is pretty dull.
1: I always liken it to being in a sandbox and just like calling a bunch of friends over and just going to make some stuff and see what happens. And the thing I keep being reminded of is that it's called playing music. And I think a lot of the times we all forget that because it's a job as well, but it's like it's playing. It's the first word is playing guitar, playing the drums, playing music, playing. 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

0: What's new? What's now? What's next?
1: Make a liar out of me. Hey, Jackson Dean here, and my new song, Make a Liar, is out now.
2: 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I ain't coming to you.

0: New Country 96.3, Hawkeye and Michelle with this morning. Good morning, Michelle.
1: Good morning, Hawkeye. How are you?
0: I'm very, very good. How about yourself?
1: Good.
0: I had a little difficulty getting to work here this morning.
1: Yeah, you did.
0: Okay.
1: And Tom did a deep dive into your commute to work.
0: Yeah, so I-30 was closed this morning. And Tom, you found out what is the purpose of the closure?
2: Yeah, it was an overturned 18-wheeler on westbound I-30 at Good Latimer.
0: Yeah.
2: Stuck under a bridge, it looks like.
0: Ooh. Stuck under a bridge. I didn't even get anywhere near Good Latimer. So it was backed way up, and luckily I was able to get off the freeway pretty quickly. But then I had to take side streets, you know, which is like a 5 minute. I was 5 minutes from work and then became 20 minutes. So there were a number of red lights that I disregarded.
1: Oh, no. Don't say that on the air. Don't say that.
0: It's the Alexa Konomos pass when she was doing a...
1: But you're not Alexa Konomos. You're Hawkeye.
0: I know. That's true. I know. But when she was...
1: Probably not the same kind of love.
0: When she was doing Channel 8, you know, early morning shift at Channel 8, the police officer said, yeah, don't worry about it. That early in the morning,
1: Hawkeye, stop. Okay. Man, you're just... got the shovel and you're just digging.
0: I know. I'm just saying.
1: All right, go ahead. Tell everybody that you can do that at 4 a.m.
0: I'm not saying I can do it. I'm saying I did it. Total difference.
1: You just said the cop told her she could do that.
0: Yeah, that's, yes. And that's on the cop and Alexa Konomos. That's on them. I'm just repeating the story.
1: If you're new to the Metroplex, Alexa Konomos used to be on the air.
0: Yeah, Channel 8. Yeah. Doing mornings.
1: Anyway,
0: I hope they get the clean. Shout out to everybody just sitting in that traffic, because, I mean, there are people probably going to be sitting there for a pretty long time. I heard it was like a 30-minute wait to get through that.
1: At this point, I like to ask the managers and all that to be lenient on their employees. You know, it's not their fault.
0: Oh,
1: if
0: yeah.
1: they're late.
0: Yeah, I know.
1: Better be late than...
0: Yeah, doing the best they can. Yeah. It's 5:32, New Country 96.3. We also got some rain in the area.
3: North Texas weather.
1: Yeah, it started raining last night. Did you hear that?
0: Yeah.
1: Did I hear that overnight?
0: Yeah.
1: So today we're looking at another chance of showers and thunderstorms, mainly this afternoon. Cloudy, gradually becoming mostly sunny with a high of 82. It is 68 now at New Country 96.3.
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11: A Better Life with Dr. Sanjay Gupta.
12: If you are struggling with substance abuse, alcohol, pills, whatever it may be, first of all, it's nothing to be ashamed of. We know addiction is a brain disease, and we also know getting into recovery can be tough. Also, in case this helps, I want to tell you about a new study at a Harvard School of Public Health, which found that spiritual belief, the idea of a steady religious practice, had a protective effect from addiction. Experts we talked to told us there were probably a few reasons why this might be the case. Number one, excessive drug and alcohol use would not be the norm in a religious community, and people want to fit in. Two, a belief in a higher power provides people with hope and solace, great foils for addiction. And three, and I think there's some merit to this, regular attendance in a faith community also provides connection. Just like in AA, camaraderie and social support is often what you need. I'm Dr. Sanjay Gupta, helping you live a better life.

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1: I'm very happy to be the first woman to have a bar on Broadway. And my friend and designer, Farrah Queen from Oklahoma, came and helped me put my stamp on this place because I really wanted to make sure that it had some girl vibes and obviously a rhinestone saddle because everyone needs one of those. But I definitely have seen since I've been going down there, all the girls doing exactly what I was hoping they would do, which was come there and party and have a place to feel safe and happy and really go honky-tonking.
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3: Well, good morning. Off to a busy start. Got a couple of roadways that are shut down. Westbound to I-30 between Cesar Chavez and Harwood in the downtown Dallas Canyon. That is due to a crash. And at last check, that was backed up 20 minutes now, stretching all the way back to Dolphin Road. Also, North Dallas, eastbound OBJ between the Dallas Parkway and Monford. All the main lanes are blocked, and that is due to road construction. I'm Michael Scott on New Country 96.3.
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0: New Country 96.3, Hawkeye and Michelle. Speaking of the rain last night, this morning, be prepared for some slick streets. We've had a lot of rain. I think we've had rain almost every single day this week so far.
1: Yeah, I think we are supposed to have rain every single day this week and through Saturday.
0: Yeah.
1: And as I can see.
0: By the way, today is Wednesday, so this week is already half over.
1: Yeah, it is.
0: We'll take that, right?
1: Yeah, I love it.
0: The four-day work week. Tom was telling us he'd heard a news story this morning that people who have four-day work weeks are in better shape than people who have five-day work weeks. And I was thinking, you needed a study to say that if you had more time off.
1: Yeah, especially because it was longer hours, right, Tom?
2: It's countries that work longer are overweight more, fatter.
0: I think we have the hardest working country on the planet. I mean, other countries like they'll take naps from like noon to four, and they'll go home and you know then they'll have a big lunch and everything, and they'll do the evening hours and everything. I would love like a place in our workplace to have a nap, like after we get off the air.
1: It'd be great. I mean, sometimes we have to go to our car. I was just reading an article about a guy who makes $300,000 a year working for Meta in San Francisco, and he doesn't own a car, couch, or TV.
0: Okay.
1: But that's by choice because he says he's aggressively trying to save, aiming to retire by the age of 30. And so he lives very Spartan, as his friends say. He used to live in Dallas for a couple of years and then 8 months ago moved to San Francisco. But he just talks about the simplicity of life, you know, trying to just scale back on what you need and being able to enjoy life a little bit more.
0: I'd like to enjoy now with the couch and the TV. I like that. I like those things. 545 New Country 96.3.
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1: We are looking at a chance of showers today, pretty much 40% chance of that, and then cloudy, gradually becoming mostly sunny with a high of 82. It is 68 now at New Country 96.3.
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19: We've talked a lot about measles over the past year, but mumps has largely flown under the radar, even though it's been making a bit of a comeback as well. That's because fewer people are getting the MMR vaccine, which stands for measles, mumps, and rubella. The vaccine's been around for decades. It is effective. It is safe. What makes mumps outbreaks difficult to contain is that symptoms usually don't appear for 2 to 3 weeks after someone's been exposed. And that can make it hard to pin down where that exposure took place. And someone who is infected can transmit the virus to someone else before they are symptomatic. If you get sick, which could manifest like a run-of-the-mill respiratory virus or the telltale swelling of your cheeks and jaw, all you can really do at that point is to treat the symptoms and also isolate yourself so you don't infect anyone else. I'm Dr. Sanjay Gupta, helping you live a better life.
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22: Well, good morning. We're off to a busy start. Got a couple of roadways that are shut down. Westbound to I-30 between Cesar Chavez and Harwood in the downtown Dallas Canyon. That is due to a crash. And at last check, that was backed up 20 minutes now, stretching all the way back to Dolphin Road. Also, North Dallas, eastbound OBJ between the Dallas Parkway and Monford. All the main lanes are blocked, and that is due to road construction. I'm Michael Scott on New Country 96.3.
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1: We needed to find out if people actually attempted to fix their own phone when their screen cracked.
2: And you tried this, sir?
3: Yes, sir. I do landscaping, and I am notorious for tearing my phone up. I think I go through phones more than I do shoes.
2: Okay. Did you try to fix it and make it worse?
3: Yeah, I've taken it apart several times and tried to fix it, and it goes to the trash.
4: Well, somebody told me how easy it was, and all you got to do is buy that little kit. I did. I took it all apart. Something happened, and I couldn't get it back together. So I had to buy a new phone. That's You'll never do that again.
5: And what had happened was I cracked the screen and got all jacked up. So, you know, yeah, I went on Amazon, got the kit, and started working on it. I guess I had inverted it, and so everything was upside down whenever I turned it on.
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6: Here's your hosts, Hawkeye and Michelle.
2: Good morning, Michelle.
1: That's the best.
2: Bless his heart.
1: Like trying so hard, working for 2 hours on this phone. Dang it.
2: And I know people are probably saying, just turn the phone around. Yeah, but then it flips back. I'm sure that's what was happening to him.
1: Well, no, and then where's the speaker? Like when you're talking on the phone,
2: then
1: right?
2: There's that too, yeah. Now, so this all started because you cracked your phone over the weekend, or actually Diego cracked it for you, second time.
1: Well, yeah, it wasn't necessarily cracked either.
2: That's right.
1: I got a white screen.
2: That's
1: which,
2: right.
1: Kids, now we know. Let me go ahead and troubleshoot this for you. If you get a black screen with green lines and then it turns white, it's your screen.
2: Yeah, so you got it replaced, but it was a hefty price tag.
1: $356. I'll never forget that.
2: Yeah, so we're just wondering if people went online. We had calls, probably I would say 60% of the calls of people who attempted to fix their phone themselves.
1: Yeah, it did
2: failed.
1: Yeah. Yeah, but let me say, this was the second time in 2 months. The first time I went to this place that Hawkeye suggested.
2: A little kind of a hole in the wall, literally. You hand your phone through this hole in the wall, and then he hands it back an hour later.
1: Not a great suggestion, because it didn't leave my phone in the same condition.
2: Oh, yeah. But you went back. You were going to go back.
1: Because it had a warranty.
2: Okay.
1: I don't know how good the warranty would have been.
2: So, anyway, to add to this story about your cell phone, you did have also a situation where... you bought a screen protector, correct?
1: Yeah.
2: To try to mitigate any future losses?
1: My husband put a screen protector on my phone.
2: Yes.
1: Monday night.
2: And how's that going?
1: And it's cracked this morning.
2: Didn't even last 48 hours. It's 602 New Country 96.3 with Hawkeye and Michelle. Coming up in 10 minutes, someone returns a U-Haul after 14 years. And I was thinking, how do you lose track of that?

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5: Well, the wreck in North Dallas on eastbound Obj. Tollway's gone. Never caused a huge delay. It's unwinding quickly from Midway. Bad news is westbound 30 is still completely shut down between Cesar Chavez and Harwood in the downtown Dallas Canyon due to a crash. Big backups 45 to 50 minutes beginning at Ferguson. Westbound 20, Dowdy Ferry had a stalled vehicle in Dallas. They've just cleared that. Still a little bit slow. Michael Scott on New Country, 96.3.
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0: Welcome to 96.3 with Hawkeye and Michelle. And I'm always amused when a company loses track of something and all of a sudden it pops up. Like, for instance, recently a U-Haul operator, retailer, realized that someone dropped off a U-Haul that he couldn't really track.
1: So when I opened it up, I'm like, well, that's not normal. And then I was looking for the license plate, and the license plate's gone too, so I knew something was up.
0: So finally they were able to track that the U-Haul was rented 14 years ago.
2: Jeez. How do you lose something?
0: Yeah. Don't you think you make a call, I don't know, after like a few weeks, like, hey, are you going
2: to return this?
0: Yeah, and I guess the person who rented it originally, I mean, he kind of just disappeared because he would have had a huge bill.
1: For 14 years, multiply that by $30 a day and be about $153,000. And then you have to add on the tax, of course. So that rounded up to about $165,000.
0: If the person had actually, you know, paid to rent it, I'm sure the credit card expired a long time ago.
2: You know, I saw the video of this guy. The guy looks like he's 12 talking.
0: The U-Haul guy?
2: Yes.
0: I had a similar experience where someone lost track of something. We have a small little place out in Weatherford, and we're doing some renovations. And I mentioned to the contractor, your porta-potty. I went out the other day. Your porta-potty arrived. He goes, I didn't order a porta-potty. someone just dropped off a porta-potty in our front yard.
2: What?
0: And I thought it was the contractor had put it out there.
2: Oh, no.
0: So I called.
2: Was it used?
0: No, it was. It was just kind of totally empty. And I called the company Pot O' Gold.
2: Okay.
0: And they were like, yeah, I don't know where that porta potty came from. They had totally lost track of that porta potty. They didn't know who had rented it. They didn't know who had dropped it off there. Didn't know why it was dropped off in my front yard.
2: They saw construction and they thought, hey, this is a place that we can just unload this.
0: I think that's what happened. Yeah, someone just put it there and like didn't want to drive it all the way back to the company lot.
2: It's hard to move a porta potty, isn't it?
0: I think you got to have a forklift of sorts or something. You got to lift it up.
2: But you said it was emptied out.
0: It seemed, as I recall, I think it was empty. It had never been used. That's the weird thing. It was like clean, so. Yeah, I mean, that's good reputation, Pot O' Gold. They keep them clean. It's 619 New Country 96.3 with Hawkeye and Michelle. Coming up in 10 minutes, our second date update. First impressions, they're lasting ones. But how hard are people trying to make a great first impression? We're going to find out with a new edition of Second Date Update coming up in minutes.
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2: There is a 40% chance of showers and thunderstorms, cloudy, gradually becoming sunny with a high of 82. There's some light right now at 68 at New Country 96.3.
3: Hawkeye in the morning.
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15: Breast cancer is the most common cancer among women in the world. And according to a new study out of the University of Washington School of Medicine, an estimated 3.5 million cases a year are expected by 2050. Now, the good news is we've gotten so much better at screening, earlier detection, and cutting-edge treatments in many countries, including here in the United States. But even here in America, Black women have a death rate from breast cancer that is 40% higher than white women, a disparity that exists despite our world-class treatment infrastructure. So what can you do to lower your risk? 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Exercise is really important. Cut back on drinking, quit smoking. And remember this, you should start getting mammograms. At what age? 40. That's when you should start. I'm Dr. Sanjay Gupta, helping you live a better life.
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18: Westbound I-30, all the main lanes remain blocked between Cesar Chavez and Harwood in the downtown Dallas Canyon due to a wreck. It's causing a huge backup, as you might expect, from Ferguson. A 55-minute delay. Westbound 80, Clements over to Lawson. An accident in that right lane. That's got traffic slow. An hour now stretching all the way back to Reeder Road. Of Michael Scott, a New Country 96.3.
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0: New Country 96.3 with Hawkeye and Michelle. If you're stuck in that mess on I-30 westbound in downtown Dallas, we just saw some live footage there. It looks like they are pulling off that 18-wheeler that is causing that shutdown. So hopefully traffic will start moving very, very shortly. We'll check with Michael Scott in just a few minutes here on all that.
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2: So Brady gave us a call. He went out with Tina. They went out on one date, but haven't had a second date. We're going to try to help him out this morning. So Brady, tell us how you met Tina.
3: Yeah, so we met online, one of those dating apps, and we talked for quite a while, actually, before we decided to actually meet up and go on a date. We met for a drink. Honestly, I thought the date went really well. Like, everything was really great. We had a great conversation. We laughed. But ever since the first date, she has ghosted me, hasn't responded to my text messages, just completely ghost protocol on me.
0: And you said that you had texted back and forth a lot before the date?
3: Oh, yeah. Like, but for a while, we had been texting back and forth because we met, you know, online, you know, just started having those regular chats. We're a little bit older, so I think we both wanted to make sure that everything was good before we decided to meet up for a date. And, I mean, all the chats went really well. Everything was green flags, you know, through the chat. And then we met for the date and everything seemed green flags on there. But for some reason, she has not texted me back since then.
2: Well, all right, Brady, let's try to help you out and take Tina off hold. Tina, do you remember going out with Brady?
4: I do.
0: Well, he gave us a call, said you guys had been chatting for a while and then decided to meet for a drink. And then afterwards, he said he never heard from you after that. And he asked us to give you a call on his behalf.
4: Yeah, okay.
2: Did something go wrong on the date?
4: Well, kind of. So we met up at this like nice cocktail bar. And he showed up in a baggy pair of shorts and a tattered hoodie.
0: And that kind of sent a message?
4: Yeah, like I told him it was a nice place and I was in a dress and heels. It just felt like if he's going to show up and not even make any effort at all, like he's obviously not serious about me and like doesn't care.
0: Okay, and so that's why you didn't contact him after the date?
4: Yeah, he made like no effort whatsoever.
0: Well, I mean, he sounded like he was serious enough about continuing on because he contacted us to ask if we could intervene on his behalf and see if we can get in touch with you. He is actually on the other line. Could we bring him in on this conversation so he could state his case?
4: Sure.
0: That's the spirit. All right. Brady, are you there?
3: Yeah, Brady's here. Hey, guys.
0: Is that true what Tina said, that you came in dressed that way?
3: I mean, yeah, I did. Like, I wore some shorts and a hoodie, and the truth is because I work from home. You know, I do all my working from home. I don't go into the office anymore, so I don't really have to dress in nice or fancy clothes anymore. And to be honest, shorts and a hoodie are a lot more comfortable, and I'm really got tired of wearing uncomfortable clothes, so I honestly don't see why that's such a big deal.
4: Well, because your clothes send a message. This is a first date. This is a first impression, and you didn't even make any effort at all. And it just makes it seem like you don't care.
3: I mean, look, I don't think that's really the message. I mean, we did go to a nice cocktail restaurant, and I paid for the drinks. I think that's part of the message right there. I don't really think that the clothes make the man. I just, you know, I work from home. I don't have to wear nice clothes anymore, and I would rather be comfortable. And honestly, getting worked up over clothes just seems really weird. Like, clothes should not be the determining factor of whether or not you want to go on a second date with somebody.
4: It's not, but, like, it's the gesture. It's the, like, what it represents. Like, it was a nice place. You looked ridiculous. Everybody looked nice except you. And I made a real effort to look nice, and you just didn't even try. It's like, if you can't turn out for a first date, I don't even want to know what it would look like after a year.
3: I mean, look, I was dressing comfortable, and honestly, I think you just need to get over it. It was a great date.
4: Wow. It was not. It wasn't because you didn't make an effort. I'm sorry. Like, I'm not interested in someone like that.
0: Well, can we jump in here? What if we would pick up the tab for date number two? Brady, you get dressed up a little nicer. You know, maybe not the hoodie, maybe not the shorts. And you guys enjoy each other's company. And that way, you know, hey, maybe we can do a reset.
3: Yeah, here's the thing. I'm not going to do that. Look, no one gets on Adam Sandler for dressing like that, all right? And honestly, it's the perfect way to sit there and dress. Like, this whole we need to dress up for social norms is absolutely ridiculous. I was comfortable, and I was good, and that should be enough.
4: Number one, Adam Sandler is famous and a millionaire, and I bet you anything, he still wears a tux to the Oscars. So I don't know what you're on about, but, like, you dress for different occasions for different things. If we were at a picnic, wear your shorts. But, like, if we're at a nice restaurant, you need to turn out. Like, it's a sign of respect.
3: Yeah, no, I'm not going to do that. I think you just need to get over it. That's ridiculous.
2: Okay.
0: Once again, Michelle, it's another one of those cases where we made things worse by them coming on the show for second date update. Hey, I was comfortable. I was good. That should have been enough.
2: I want to say we provide free therapy.
0: Maybe we do. Maybe, you know what? Maybe Brady needs to find someone who accepts him for that, that he's never, ever going to get dressed up. He's going to go to church like that, going to go to a wedding like that.
2: Yeah, but, you know, I understand her saying first impressions count.
0: Yes, you know? It matters to her, too. She got dressed up.
2: She took the time.
0: Maybe he should, too. It's a 637 New Country 96.3, 888-787-1963. If you'd like to comment on today's second date update.
1: North Texas weather.
2: We are looking at a 40% chance of showers and thunderstorms today. Cloudy, gradually becoming mostly sunny with a high of 82. A light rain right now, 68 at New Country 96.3.
0: All right. Totally missed this. I don't know. Did you guys see the finish of the Indianapolis 500?
2: Missed it.
0: Okay. Because there was a connection to who was sponsoring the car. And I was like, you got to be kidding me. How did we miss this? Who was sponsoring the winner's car? Details coming up in 10 minutes.
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11: If you are struggling with substance abuse, alcohol, pills, whatever it may be, first of all, it's nothing to be ashamed of. We know addiction is a brain disease, and we also know getting into recovery can be tough. Also, in case this helps, I want to tell you about a new study out of Harvard School of Public Health, which found that spiritual belief, the idea of a steady religious practice, had a protective effect from addiction. Experts we talked to told us there were probably a few reasons why this might be the case. Number one, excessive drug and alcohol use would not be the norm in a religious community, and people want to fit in. Two, a belief in a higher power provides people with hope and solace, great foils for addiction. And three, and I think there's some merit to this, regular attendance in a faith community also provides connection. Just like in AA, camaraderie and social support is often what you need. I'm Dr. Sanjay Gupta, helping you live a better life.
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13: Westbound I-30, all the main lanes remain blocked between Cesar Chavez and Harwood in the downtown Dallas Canyon due to a wreck. It's causing a huge backup, as you might expect, from Ferguson. A 55-minute delay. Westbound the 80, Clements over to Lawson. An accident in that right lane. That's got traffic slow an hour now, stretching all the way back to Reeder Road. Michael Scott, New Country 96.3.
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0: You got a comment on today's second date update?
19: That guy, if he's not going to take himself serious, how's anybody else going to take him serious? You know, you want a nice girl, but you don't want to get out of your hoodie and shorts. Don't make any sense.
0: Good point.
2: Yeah.
19: Mm-hmm.

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0: Team Country 96.3 with Hawkeye and Michelle. You know what? I think we totally missed this. Did you see the ending of the Indianapolis 500? Because the car that won has a local connection. Did you see any of that?
1: I did not know. Missed it completely.
0: Okay, so the car that won, it passed like right at the finish line, right before the finish line. And here's the call from inside the car.
2: You're all clear, you and him. You're all clear, you and him. Regen. Deploy, deploy, deploy. Yes! Finish! Hell yeah! Oh! Red 12, you just won the Indy 500.
0: All right, so the interesting thing is the car was sponsored by Texas A&M University.
1: Very, very cool. If you watch the video of this, you can see the angle of the camera. Very precise placing of advertisement there.
0: Yes. So they have a camera on, on the back of
1: his head.
0: And you can see
1: the driver.
0: The driver and all around him. I mean, they have little. It's the ad placement inside the vehicles is amazing. They
1: pretty
0: have
1: perfect.
0: Yes.
1: Only an Aggie would be so precise.
0: I think probably every car.
1: No, only an Aggie.
0: Are you
1: right, Tom?
0: Are you That's two right. who have Aggie blood going through your veins proud of your sponsorship?
3: Sure.
0: Yeah.
3: Why not?
1: Yeah, so proud I missed it.
0: Yeah. Speaking of the Aggies, shout out to the Aggies too, because last week we had some great news. We raised enough money to sponsor another service dog for our friends at Patriot Paws. So dog number 6 now headed into training, and we mentioned that because they too will be sent to Texas A&M along with IndyCar drivers to be trained.
1: And later, winning the Indy 500.
0: Possibly so. But yes, our next service dog for a U.S. service member, veteran with mobility issues, is headed out to Texas A&M. But we need a name for the puppy, and we need you folks to help.
1: Yeah, so all you have to do is either text us your options, your suggestions, to 888-787-1963. 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
0: Yes, and please do, because we're going to compile these later today, and then tomorrow we'll start voting on our top choices for the puppy. It could be either a boy or a girl. We're not really sure, so we need boy and girl names for this puppy, which is going to be sent off very, very soon to Texas A&M's. Thank you to everybody, by the way, who donated. We crowdsourced this out here. This is the 6th dog we've been able to sponsor. 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
1: We are looking at a 40% chance of showers and thunderstorms today. Cloudy, gradually becoming mostly sunny with a high of 82. There's some light rain now in the area. 68 degrees at New Country 96.3.
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16: Breast cancer is the most common cancer among women in the world. And according to a new study out of the University of Washington School of Medicine, an estimated 3.5 million cases a year are expected by 2050. Now, the good news is we've gotten so much better at screening, earlier detection, and cutting-edge treatments in many countries, including here in the United States. But even here in America, black women have a death rate from breast cancer that is 40% higher than white women, a disparity that exists despite our world-class treatment infrastructure. So what can you do to lower your risk? Eat less red meat? Try your best to manage your blood sugar and your weight? Exercise is really important. Cut back on drinking, quit smoking. And remember this, you should start getting mammograms. At what age? 40. That's when you should start. I'm Dr. Sanjay Gupta, helping you live a better life.
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0: We tried some futuristic device here in the Metroplex, and we may have ruined it for everyone. 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

0: walls.
1: Oh, yeah, yeah. Construction zones being a problem. When we rode in the Waymo, we made a little video and posted it on Instagram of us in there, and we actually came across a construction zone. And the Waymo vehicle decided to go through the construction zone with people working there and trucks and everything. A human would never have gone through there. Is that not fair to say?
0: 100%. 100%.
1: This is audio of us in the car as we approach this construction zone.
2: Is he going to make it through here? Oh, gosh. Oh, my gosh. All right.
3: Just missed that truck. Wow.
4: I'm done.
5: Oh, that scared me.
1: Nice.
5: Not my car.
1: Yeah.
0: Not my car.
1: Yeah, I mean, we were just inches away. And I know this car has sensors, so I guess I could figure out, yeah, I'm going to make it. I'm going to clear through here. Unlike, you know, my vehicle doesn't have sensors that would tell me that.
0: Well, not only if you do have sensors, but just you have sense. Common sense.
1: Tell you not to drive through this construction zone. There were like people working there too with like shovels and stuff.
0: Yeah, which is probably not safe at all. Just, you know, well, it's really on the construction people. They should have just shut the whole street down. Really.
1: I thought that they, you know what?
0: I don't think it was completely shut down.
1: As I recall.
0: Let's look at the video. we do have a video. I guess we can repost it. We'll repost the video.
1: Regardless, as we said before, no human would have ever driven through there.
0: No.
1: They would have turned around or turned before that. Like, oh, yeah, you can't make it through there.
0: Yeah, it was too tight of a space. And like, I told my husband this, Tim, and he's like, what do you mean? I can't try it now. You guys got to try it, and I didn't.
1: You banned Waymo for your husband?
0: Yeah, well, no. Oh. Like, he can't use it anymore because it's not around.
1: Oh, yes. I know. They shut it down because of us. Yeah.
0: We were one of the few people that got to use it, and we were reporting back. And maybe they heard a scream in the car, and they were like, oh, something's going on here. We should look into it, too.
1: It's interesting. Like, after we posted it, all of a sudden they shut down. But did you see also that one cul-de-sac in Atlanta where all the Waymo cars were just going through over and over?
0: No, I didn't.
1: So
0: wasn't there? Go ahead. So,
1: well, I'm just, you know, I'm wondering, where do these Waymo cars go when there's no passengers? They have to go somewhere, right?
0: Well, I saw one. I would see them in the morning off of Mockingbird, in parking lots.
1: Okay.
0: So I wonder if they just hang at parking lots.
1: They have to find some place to hang, right? You're absolutely right. Where do they hang? Are they just hanging in parking lots? Well, there was this one cul-de-sac in Atlanta, and one of the residents just filmed Waymo cars just going in a circle. Like, there were like 14 of them. They'd come through the street, do the cul-de-sac, go back out, and then come back again.
0: Wasn't there recently also, and maybe Tom, you can correct me, a Waymo vehicle that went through a DART train thing, like, and just drove through the arm?
6: Yes, drove past the guardrails.
0: Yeah, in Plano.
6: Yes.
0: Okay. It just kept...
6: Kept going.
0: No, maybe that was a Tesla.
1: In defense of the Waymo, it was a Tesla. Okay.
0: Which is not any better.
1: Well, hey, some humans also. We have all these PSAs. Some humans go around the arms all the time.
0: Yeah.
1: Humans do it, too.
0: Wasn't Tesla marketing their own robo-taxi, too?
1: Yes, the Robovan, or as Elon Musk pronounced it, the Robovan.
0: Robovan. And I did see, last week, I did see a Waymo, like, minivan.
1: Okay. Oh, wow. Okay.
0: But there were people driving it. I don't know. I guess we're done with Waymo. But there's
1: it'll be back. There's AV Ride.
0: I
1: saw that one also the other day, too. Yeah, the other brand.
0: So let's go ride it and
1: see how that is. See if we can ruin it for everybody else. It's a 708 New Country 96.3, Hawkeye and Michelle.
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0: All right, we're looking at a 40% chance of showers and thunderstorms today. Cloudy, gradually becoming mostly sunny with a high of 82. There's some light rain. It's 68 now in New Country 96.3.
1: 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All right, we have passes. This is pretty cool. To the Universal Kids Resort in Frisco. It's not open yet. So when it opens, you're already going to have your passes, you and your family four-pack, and you're going to get to go in first. Now, here's the deal. We're going to do Junior Radio Rangers. So you have to be 9 years of age or younger to win these, A. And secondly, on top of that, you have to call us.
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4: Thomas Rhett talks about when his girls start dating.
5: I kind of think I would like to say that I would be kind of a strict dad. 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
7: We've talked a lot about measles over the past year, but mumps has largely flown under the radar, even though it's been making a bit of a comeback as well. That's because fewer people are getting the MMR vaccine, which stands for measles, mumps, and rubella. The vaccine's been around for decades. It is effective. It is safe. What makes mumps outbreaks difficult to contain is that symptoms usually don't appear for 2 to 3 weeks after someone's been exposed. And that can make it hard to pin down where that exposure took place. And someone who is infected can transmit the virus to someone else before they are symptomatic. If you get sick, which could manifest like a run-of-the-mill respiratory virus or the telltale swelling of your cheeks and jaw, all you can really do at that point is to treat the symptoms and also isolate yourself so you don't infect anyone else. I'm Dr. Sanjay Gupta, helping you live a better life.
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13: Look out for a new crash as you make your way through Irving. Westbound 183 at Story. Two left lanes are blocked. 5 minute delay so far from O'Connor. They're still working on this crash. Balt Springs, eastbound I 20 at 175. It's in the two right lanes. That's going to back things up 10 minutes beyond Dowdy Ferry. And then westbound I 20 had some road construction going on near FM 740 and 40. They've just cleared it. It's still very slow. I'm Michael Scott at New Country 96.3.
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0: All right, it is time to induct another kid into our Junior Radio Ranger Hall of Fame. Up for grabs this morning. This is so cool. Some kid's going to get to take their family to the Universal Kids Resort coming soon to Frisco. You're going to win tickets before it even opens. Who's on the phone with us this morning? Who's this?
1: I'm Cameron, and I'm 9, and I go to Perrine Elementary.
2: All right, Cameron.
0: Are you still in school or school out for the summer?
1: I've got two more half days.
0: Oh, two more half days. Okay. Would you like to be a Junior Radio Ranger and win tickets to the Universal Kids Resort?
1: Yes.
0: All right. Just repeat after me, okay?
1: Okay.
0: Say I.
1: I.
0: State your name.
1: State your name.
0: Do promise.
1: Do promise.
0: As a Junior Radio Ranger.
1: As a Junior Radio Ranger.
0: To make this summer.
1: To make this summer.
0: Highly productive.
1: Highly productive.
0: By using my time efficiently.
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0: To acquire my driver's license.
1: To acquire my driver's license.
0: Getting a part-time job.
1: Getting a part-time job.
0: In construction or data processing.
1: In construction or processing.
0: And putting on 10 pounds of muscle.
1: And putting on 10 pounds of muscle.
2: Wow.
0: Wow. All right, Cameron. What a summer you're going to have. Michelle, tell him all about the Universal Kids Resort.
2: Yeah, which, by the way, is coming soon to Frisco. You're going to be headed out there. You and your family a four-pack of tickets to head out there for a little bit of fun. There's going to be incredible characters, awesome rides, and shows.
0: How's that sound, Cameron?
1: Good.
0: Yeah. Enthusiasm.
2: Wait until you see it.
0: When you see it. Yeah, exactly right. Like, when you see it, then it's going to be, wow, I'm glad I did that. I'm glad I went on the radio. It's 720 New Country 96.3 with Hawkeye and Michelle. Coming up in 10 minutes, we need to circle back to something we talked about yesterday about people who fix stuff and then made it worse. Yes, because it seems to be a reoccurring theme around here.
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2: We are looking at a 40% chance of showers and thunderstorms today. Cloudy, gradually becoming sunny with a high of 82. Light rain now at 68 degrees at New Country 96.3.
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10: 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And then it kind of has its own life, and you go out to play a show and people are singing it back to you. 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It's impossible to describe other than it's just perfect and it's amazing.
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12: Colleague of mine was telling me the other day about how their Instagram feed is filled with videos, most of them kind of funny, about how grandparents and friends tend to bulldoze new parents out of the way to get to see their baby. As a dad of three daughters, I know how life really does become all about them the moment those kids are born. But I also know parents are still people, too, who need their own attention beyond being mom or dad. And moms, in particular in those early years, can feel especially invisible in the eyes of other people. So what can you do to stop contributing to what is known as maternal invisibility? Women we spoke to said these two things were the most helpful. When people stopped to ask how they could best support them, number one, or when they took the initiative to handle certain tasks that obviously needed to be done. I'm Dr. Sanjay Gupta, helping you live a better life.
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20: Look out for new crashes. You make your way through Irving, westbound 183 at Story. Two left lanes are blocked. 5-minute delay so far from O'Connor. They're still working on this crash. Balt Springs, eastbound I-20 at 175. It's in the two right lanes. That's going to back things up 10 minutes beyond Dowdy Ferry. And then westbound I-20 had some road construction going on near FM 740 and 40. They've just cleared it. It's still very slow. I'm Michael Scott on New Country 96.3.
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0: All right, coming up in the next 6 minutes, we need to revisit something we talked about yesterday where people tried to fix one particular item and ended up making it worse, a lot worse. 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

0: New Country 96.3, Hawkeye and Michelle with you. Yesterday on the show, if we could circle back for just a second.
1: Circle back.
0: We don't need to play that every time. If we could circle back to what we were talking about yesterday, because Michelle's cell phone, the screen broke. And Michelle, you fix a lot of things yourself. You fix what, the transmission or what? What did you fix on your Tahoe?
2: Not the transmission. It was the alternator.
0: Okay, all right. Still,
2: I mean, replace the alternator.
0: I mean,
2: change my own oil.
0: I'm very impressed with that.
2: Change a tire if I needed to.
3: Dude, do you know how to work on anything?
0: I can work on some things, but I can't. I couldn't change the alternator.
2: In fact, the other day that you had a flat tire, mm-hmm. I should have just changed it for you. Should have just done it for you, Hawkeye. I just didn't want to do that to you.
0: Change my flat tire for me. I wish you would have offered.
2: that would have been a great picture, you watching me pull that tire off.
0: We would have got good video. So you were talking about how the screen on your phone broke, and yeah. I was wondering, can you fix that yourself?
2: Right. And you say, in fact, you and Tom said off the air, I'm surprised he didn't fix it. And I said, well, my brother used to do with the older iPhones, and he told me, he's like, yeah, you don't want to mess with it. It's not the same as they used to be.
0: Well, as a matter of fact, because we actually opened up the phone lines to the good people, and 70% of the people called said they tried to fix their cell phone themselves when their glass broke. And made it worse.
4: Yes, sir. I do landscaping, and I am notorious for tearing my phone up. I think I go through phones more than I do shoes.
0: Okay. Did you try to fix it and make it worse?
4: Yeah, I've taken it apart several times and tried to fix it, and it goes to the trash.
5: Well, somebody told me how easy it was, and all you got to do is buy that little kit. I did. I took it all apart. Something happened and I couldn't get it back together. So I had to buy a new phone.
0: That's
5: You'll never do that again.
3: And what had happened was I cracked the screen and got all jacked up. So, I went on Amazon, got the kit, and started working on it. I guess I had inverted it, and so everything was upside down whenever I turned it on.
0: That's just hard.
2: Wow.
0: Keep turning the phone over, hoping
2: not
0: maybe
2: supposed to look like this.
0: One of these times it would stop being upside down. So we kind of wanted to expand this a little further today and have you confess the time you tried to fix something and you made it worse.
2: Yeah, in fact, we even got some text messages too, which is another way that you can contact us. Somebody said that they tried changing the screen. There was a part and they're having trouble getting off, so they got a flathead screwdriver and it sparked a fire.
0: No, they started a fire with their phone.
2: Lit the phone on fire.
0: Wow. I didn't know that could even happen.
2: Me neither.
0: The phone caught on fire. Okay, so that goes in the category of, yes, you just, you made that worse. Yeah.
2: Yeah.
0: Okay.
2: Yeah.
0: So here's the number, 888-787-1963. You tried to fix something. You made it worse. I'll share a story, too, coming up, too.
2: Of you trying to fix something and making it worse?
0: Made it a lot worse.
2: That's great. Can't wait to hear it.
0: All right. 888-787-1963. Call or text us this morning. Tried to fix something, and it didn't make it work out. In fact, it made it a lot worse. Bigger problem ensued, maybe. We'll find out what you folks, the good people, have to say. New Country 96.3, 888-787-1963.

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0: Right, thank you very much. All right. New Country 96.3. Hawkeye and Michelle with you this morning. Our goal here is for you to confess to us, and I'll confess my own in a minute, something you tried to fix, and you end up making it worse here. And this is your husband. What happened?
2: Well, you know you have your outside water spigot?
0: Yes.
2: Okay. Well, it was leaking, so I said to him, can't you just adjust it or tighten it a little bit because it's kind of flooding out flower bed? And he said, oh, sure, I can do that. I come home, and he said, look, I fixed it. I'm like, that's great. I go in our house, my entire first floor, wooden floors, are flooded.
3: Oh, no. How did that happen?
2: He really tightened it. The water started blowing in backwards and through the dining room. And because he was outside, he didn't know it.
0: Oh, my gosh. Okay.
3: That's bad.
0: That's the leader in the clubhouse right now.
3: Yeah. So we've gotten a couple texts already.
0: Okay.
3: And it seems like plumbing is probably one of those things that you shouldn't be messing with. Because somebody said, toilet valve flooded my first floor and all the baseboards were ruined.
0: Oh, no.
3: Gosh. And then here's another one. I had a small leak on a toilet and just needed to replace the internal drain in the tank, but had to take the tank off to do it. Got it all done very easy, but cracked the tank bolting it back on, and I had to replace the entire toilet.
0: 888-787-1963. Share with us the story. You tried to fix it, and you ended up making it a lot worse. You can call or text 888-787-1963.
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0: New Country 96.3 and Hawkeye and Michelle wondering, did you try to fix something and made it worse? We got on this yesterday when we talked to 70% of the people that called said they made it worse when they tried to fix their own cell phone with a broken screen. One person even caught it on fire. We didn't even know you could do that.
1: Yeah.
0: All right, so what did you try to fix and make worse?
2: Well, every time that I try to fix a scratch on my vehicle, I end up making it worse where I have to go take it to a body shop to have them refix it.
0: Well, how are you fixing the scratch on your vehicle? What are you using?
2: Touch-up pins and stuff that you buy at the dealer.
0: Oh, yes,
1: yeah,
0: the touch-up pin.
1: It
0: yes,
1: always,
0: yes.
1: Make it worse.
2: Yep, and I always have to spend a lot of money to have it redone and fixed the right way. And my wife has told me I cannot do that no more.
0: How are you making it so bad?
2: I guess it gets the bleeding and stuff, and I try to wipe it clean, and it just smears all over the place, and then have to have it go have it done professionally.
0: No, I know, I get it. I've used the touch-up pen before.
1: I know, it never matches perfectly.
0: Exactly, yeah.
1: Okay,
0: yeah.
1: I got great stories here, Hawkeye. Right. I don't even know what to pick. So my husband was sick out one day. This is somebody texting us, and I had to fill up his car with gas, so I thought I would run it through the automatic car wash for him, which he does not like. But I thought, okay, so, you know, I went through the car wash and hear this horrible noise. And on the right side, I look over to my right and the mirror on the right side was gone. It was just hanging by the wires and flopping in the car wash. It was a horrible noise. I got home and I thought, what am I going to do? I can't tell him and I don't want to deal with it. So she super glued it together and stuck it there for about a week.
0: Okay.
1: And he never really noticed it until he was driving on the highway and it just fell off and it was the wires hanging. It was not good.
0: You know, I wonder, can that person text back and give the second part to this story? At that point, did she confess the whole car wash incident? Or did she say, wow, that's just weird that happened?
1: That it fell off.
0: Yes.
1: Here's another text.
0: Okay.
1: One time I was trying to mount a TV in my son's room.
0: Okay.
1: Using a stud finder. Once I found the stud, I screwed in the screw and noticed a little water droplet coming out.
0: Oh, no.
1: I looked up and I realized I drilled into the fire sprinkler system. I had to call the 24-hour emergency maintenance. He ended up having to turn off the whole water for the whole building, and it was very bad.
0: Oh, my gosh. Well, I said that, hey, I've got one, too. I had to go up in the attic and fix something, which, by the way, I did fix what was up in the attic, but, you know, I put my foot right through the drywall of the ceiling.
1: No.
0: Yes. Yes. Yes. I think it was $800 to fix the hole I put
1: in there. I don't know why they do that. You know, when you build a house,
0: yes,
1: go ahead and lay some plywood down.
0: Please. Can we lay some plywood down?
1: Can it just be standard?
0: Yes. Can we just put a little extra money there and lay the plywood down?
1: Why don't we do that? Is there a reason?
0: At least a path somewhere so we can get around up there. I think we'd all appreciate that. All right. 888-787-1963. Tell us the time that you tried to fix something and made it worse. 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

0: New Country 96.3, Hawkeye and Michelle. That's Tim McGraw, who, by the way, is going to join us Friday. He's got a brand new song. Also, he was on that Super Bowl committee to bring the Super Bowl to Nashville. We'll talk about that. And also the shirtless photo that's appeared in People.
1: And my timeline.
0: And Michelle's timeline. Not in our timeline, but Michelle got it. We don't know why. We'll talk to Tim on Friday. But this morning, we're wondering, did you try to fix something and made it worse? It started to be yesterday when we were wondering how many people try to fix their own cell phone when the screen breaks. And 70% of the people called us said they made it worse. And we thought, okay, what about other things you tried to fix and made it worse?
1: Like, yeah, by the way, the woman that you called out, she texted back. She said, yes, this was the woman that super glued the mirror to the car.
0: Yes, and her husband's car, and it came off a week later, yes.
1: She said she confessed immediately. He knew immediately. He called me and said, girl, I don't know how you did it this time. This time, I wonder what else she's doing.
0: Wow. All right. Thank you for the part two of that story, confessing to it. All right. What happened to you? What did you try to fix and make worse?
2: I was just trying to change a light bulb in my refrigerator in the house and changed it out to a new light bulb. It didn't work. So I figured, I was like, yeah, I can just change this, and ended up having to take the entire fridge apart and almost change all the electrical and still ended up not working, and I had to buy a brand new fridge.
0: That's just not fair. That's not fair. You didn't have to buy a brand new fridge. I'm going to blame that on the General Electric Company for making a bad fridge.
2: Yeah, I ended up having to buy a brand new fridge over a light bulb. My wife was not happy.
0: It shouldn't be that hard to change a light bulb in a fridge. They made a bad fridge.
1: Yeah, they make it hard, too.
0: Indeed.
1: Here's another text we got that kind of ended up in a divorce.
0: Oh, wow.
1: Yeah, it says, my ex-husband decided to surprise me by fixing the cracking grout in my kitchen after complaining for weeks about it breaking apart. When I came home, I saw he used bathroom caulk all over the broken grout, making it look like rocks had just been glued together on the floor. I was so angry, I made him pull it all out. However, he broke half the tiles and destroyed the entire floor in the process.
0: Oh, no.
1: We had to pay a contractor to come and replace the entire floor, and we divorced 6 months later.
0: Wow. Okay, there were probably other problems than just the floor. All right, 888-787-1963. Tell us, we tried to fix something. Did you make it worse? We want to know about it on New Country 96.3.
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0: New Country 96.3, Hawkeye and Michelle with you, wondering, what's the item out there that you tried to fix and make worse? A lot of people, we found out 70% of the people called yesterday tried to fix their cell phone when the screen broke, and one person even caught it on fire.
1: Yeah.
0: What happened to you? What did you try to fix?
2: Sitting on my patio, and I noticed my 75-inch TV just doesn't look quite level. It's a little crooked.
0: Oh, yeah, a little, just so a little, just a little.
2: There, just a little off, and I'm thinking I can fix this. So I go over, I pull it out. It's one of those that you can pull out, and I'm adjusting it, kind of twisting it. The whole thing slid off the bracket, try to catch it, and crashed to the ground. And yeah, that was my fix.
1: Oh,
0: no.
1: Oh, that sucks.
2: The sad part was when my wife came out and said, "What was that noise?"
0: Just her 75-inch TV being destroyed.
1: That's awful. All right, here is another text. I thought I would save money by emptying my pool out and cleaning it out myself. It was green. I heard a loud bang and then went outside. The pool had ripped and it cost $10,000 to fix.
0: It must have been one of those vinyl pools.
1: Okay. I was a little confused about that.
0: Yeah.
1: All right. And then somebody else said they changed, you know, they were newly married. He had just changed his wife's windshield wipers.
0: Mm-hmm.
1: And they were on the road and they just started
0: going crazy.
1: Going crazy. Started sliding off. He said, I learned that day, if you buy new windshield wipers, if they're too big, you just don't clip off the excess. Cautionary tale for the rest of us.
0: Yes, there's a book. There's a book at the auto parts store, and you look up your make and model, and it tells you what is the number on the windshield wiper.
1: So you just can't cut off the rubber.
0: You just can't cut off the rubber. Can't cut off extra rubber. It's 7:58, New Country 96.3 with Hawkeye and Michelle. 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
1: Yes, I am. You can find me in Lake Highlands off Skillman. I'll be there from noon to 2, and every 15 minutes, we've got something fun for you to win, from Fritz's Adventure Passes, Zach Bryan tickets, Rangers tickets, spa tickets, pickleball tickets. There's so much. This is at 8630 Skillman Street in Lake Highlands at the Mint Dentistry there. I will be there from noon to 2.
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1: We are looking at a 40% chance of showers and thunderstorms today, so keep that umbrella handy. Mostly sunny later today with a high of 82. It is 68 now at New Country 96.3.
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0: You know, Michelle, ever since you told me that you and Tim went to go see Wicked out at Fair Park in the music hall, I have been wanting to take my wife so badly. We saw that play a long time ago. It's absolutely fantastic.
1: Yeah, you guys saw it, and you know what? I just saw it a couple weekends ago, and I want to go back, and they're there through June 14th. It's the true untold story of the Witches of Oz, and the makeup, the costumes, the music, it's just simply amazing.
0: What's really cool, I thought the script was so incredible and so clever, because we've all seen, you know, the original
1: We're familiar with it.
0: The Wizard of Oz, but this tells the same story, but from the witch's perspective, and it's a totally different thing. That's what makes it so cool. And by the way, you can get really great orchestra seats now for just $56. 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
1: Yeah, so go get your seats, orchestra seats again, $56, BroadwayDallas.org.
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15: Look out for crash in Plano on 75 southbound at Spring Creek. It's blocking the HOV and two left lanes. 25 minutes on the backup from McDermott coming out of Allen. Also northbound 67 at Cockrell Hill in Duncanville. That's a new wreck in the right lane. 10-minute delay on that so far. Westbound I-30 at 2nd Avenue getting into downtown Dallas. That accident blocking the right lane, causing a 20-minute backup from St. Francis. I'm Michael Scott on New Country 96.3.
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0: Coming up in 6 minutes, we need your help in naming a puppy, but not just any puppy, perhaps the most special puppy in all of North Texas.
1: No, for sure.
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0: now.
1: Yes. You know, we launched our Pet for a Vet initiative last week where we were crowdsourcing money to be able to send this puppy to school. And it would go to a deserving veteran with mobility issues.
0: And you folks chipped in, all over the Metroplex, people chipped in, just small amounts, some large amounts also. And we were able to sponsor this dog. Now we're able to, now we're trying to work to send him to Texas A&M for his training. It's 2 years because the training is so specialized. We had a chance to talk to Kevin the other day. He has one of these dogs from Patriot Paws in Rockwall named Orbit. And he told us what Orbit does for him.
2: I went through numerous surgeries, so I was really just sitting in the house by myself in my own head. That's not a good place to be. He gave me a purpose, made me get out every day. You know, that's a lot of things that he does just being a dog you kind of took for granted.
0: Yeah, these dogs really help out in all sorts of needs. Sometimes folks, you know, are having trouble just getting out of bed because of their injuries that they suffered during the war. And these specialized dogs assist there. And that's why we do this every single year. This is the sixth dog that we have sponsored. But this puppy needs a name.
1: Yeah, and so we want you to submit your suggestions. That's what we need you, the good people, for. You can either text it to 888-787-1963. Text us that name. We need a male and a female name for a dog. Or you can go to our Facebook page where we have a post there up for you.
0: And tomorrow we're going to compile the list of all the suggestions and we're going to narrow it down to three. And everybody gets a chance to vote on it. And by the way, we're still looking for people who want to donate because we need to help pay for the training for this puppy. So if you'd like to donate for Pet for a Vet, just text the word PET to us at 888-787-1963. That's PET, 888-787-1963.
1: And let's put it this way. It's cheaper than sending a kid to college.
0: It is. Yes. Yes, it is. Yes,
1: and it is so rewarding to hear the stories of the veterans that get these deserving.
0: They're so appreciative of Patriot Paws up in Rockwall that trains these puppies and to service animals. But there is a waiting list of veterans who really need these dogs. That's why we do this every single year. So anything that you could donate is definitely appreciative. And we want to thank a couple of sponsors here. Pet Supply Plus always jumps on board every year to do this with us. And our friends at Fritz's Adventure that we went to last week, we had a little party out there to kick this off. And by the way, we have a family four-pack of tickets for someone who'd like to go out and hang out at Fritz's Adventure, do the zip lines and the ropes courses and all that and the climbing walls. It's so much fun. We'll take caller 10 right now.
1: Yeah, 888-787-1963.
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1: We're looking at a 40% chance of showers and thunderstorms today. Cloudy, gradually becoming sunny with a high of 82. There's light rain at 68 now at New Country 96.3.
0: 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Coming up in 10 minutes, our second date update. 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We're going to find out where they went in 10 minutes on New Country 96.3. 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
9: 20 years ago, the average attention span was about 2.5 minutes. Today, it's just 47 seconds. Pretty disconcerting. That's according to new research out of UC Irvine. But really, this isn't our fault, at least not entirely. We can blame technology and the world around us. Attention, it turns out, is not an unlimited resource. You only have so much of it to give. Start paying more attention to what times of the day you seem to be at your mental peak. Try to knock out the more complicated stuff during that time. It's also important to take breaks every so often so you can more easily lock in when you're trying to concentrate. One expert said, even trying to visualize where you want to end your day with everything all wrapped up or with tons left to do, that can act as a real motivator. I'm Dr. Sanjay Gupta, helping you live a better life.
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13: Good news if you're traveling through Plano coming out of Allen, southbound on 75. The wreck at Spring Creek is gone. The backup is still there. Half hour back to McDermott as things try to unwind. Eastbound I-30 at Big Town, a wreck in Mesquite in the two left lanes. That's just starting to stack it up. That is the lighter bound side of traffic in the morning. A wreck in Grand Prairie, 161 the Bush Turnpike, northbound at Jefferson. It's in that right lane. I'm Michael Scott at New Country 96.3.
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0: Can you go too far on date number one? And we mean distance-wise, what we're talking about here. Distance-wise. We're going to find out with the second date update coming up in 3 minutes right here at New Country 96.3 with Hawkeye and Michelle. One second, distance is what we're talking about here.
1: Yes.

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1: date update.
2: We got Shane on the line with us this morning. He gave us a call. He went out with Brenda. He had a great first date, according to him, but he's not heard from Brenda since. So we're going to try to help him out. First of all, Shane, tell everybody how you met Brenda.
3: So we've known each other for years, and I broke up with my girlfriend recently. It's a long time. We were together for like 4 years.
2: Okay.
3: So I had a couple of tickets to go see a comedian at Choctaw.
2: Okay.
3: And I thought that taking Brenda would be a really fun time.
2: All right. And was it?
3: I had fun. I thought it was awesome. I haven't heard from Brenda since, though, so I'm not sure if she had such a good time as me.
4: Was it an appropriate comedian? Was it something off?
3: It's Bert Kreischer. I mean, he's hilarious, so it was fun.
2: Okay, but, I mean, that is kind of a guy's comedian. I mean, how many women were in the audience?
3: 20%, maybe.
4: I don't think I've ever heard of that guy.
2: Yeah, that's kind of a guy's comedian. Okay.
3: I think everybody was wives and girlfriends. So.
2: Okay. There wasn't like girls' night out to see Bert Kreischer.
3: Yeah, definitely not.
2: Okay. So maybe could that have been it?
3: Possibly. We were out for a while, so I thought we were having a really good time.
2: Well, let's have us give her a call, see if we can figure out what's going on, see if we can get you a second date, okay?
3: Okay.
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0: both Michelle and I are looking at each other like, this has become such an earworm for us.
1: I was just a kid.
0: I was just a kid. We don't even know what the song is about because we never have time to listen to it. I don't know. Oh, we'll have to break the song, but we gotta get back to this right here.
2: Was it a good date or a bad date? 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
0: All right, so Shane has known Brenda for a while, decided to ask her out. He had a couple of tickets to go up to Choctaw. There was a comedian up there, Bert Kreischer, went to go take her up there. He did admit that's more of a guy's comedian. There's like only like 20% of the audience was female, most of them on dates. He thinks maybe that's the reason he hasn't heard from Brenda since.
1: So now we've gotten a hold of Brenda, and she's agreed to come on the air with us. So Brenda, do you remember going out with Shane?
4: Yeah, I do.
1: That doesn't sound like it was a good time.
0: He said you guys went up to see a comedian up at Choctaw. Was that not a good date?
4: It was an awful day. I was thin. We did it. We went. The comedian was great. And then I was ready to go home because it was a long drive, a late night. And Shane dragged me to the blackjack table and would not leave. I was stuck there until 3 in the morning. And it's not like I could take an Uber home from Oklahoma.
0: I never even thought about that. Yeah, yeah. You're up there. You're
1: so kind of stuck.
4: I was trapped, and I kept asking nicely at first, and then a little bit more aggressively as the night went on. This man would not take me home.
0: And how late were you there?
4: We were there till like 3 in the morning.
1: Okay. That's a long day.
0: Well, here's the deal. Shane didn't say anything about that. He just said you guys hung out afterwards. He's on the other line. Can we bring him in on this conversation just to kind of get his side of what happened that night? Kind of find out why he kept you out there so late?
4: Yes, I would love to have him explain himself because that was awful.
0: Shane, are you there?
5: Oh, I'm here.
0: Is that true that you guys, that she asked you to take her home and you guys hung out there till really late?
5: I mean, we hung out till 3.
0: So that is true.
5: We did hang out till 3. But look, I was okay. First, we started playing blackjack, and then I got on a roll. So I had some hot hands. I told her, I said, "Do you want to go?" And she's like, "Well, no, we're good." So we stayed. We hung out. I thought you were having fun the whole time, actually, to tell you the truth.
4: Shane, we weren't playing blackjack. You were playing blackjack, and I was stuck there watching you.
5: No, you played.
4: You played like 2 hands.
5: If you really wanted to leave, you could have, you know, really told me that, but it felt like you were having a good time.
4: Yeah, well, you were not paying attention to me at all then, because you did not read my face. You did not read my body language. I was miserable.
5: Well, I wasn't picking up on that. I was picking up chips, though. I know that. My God, that was an amazing night for me.
0: But Shane, I mean, you called us because you wanted a second date with Brenda. Maybe there's a course of action right here that you'd like to take.
5: I mean, yeah, you still want to go out on a second date? We don't have to go
1: Shane, gambling. You should have apologized.
0: Like,
1: Shane.
0: Yeah, maybe apologize.
5: For winning? Well, come on. I mean, you're out till 3. The show is over at 11:30. We just hung out for a little while. I'll take you out. We'll go to a play or some crap like that.
0: Wow. Mr. Romance over here. Brenda, would you like to go to some crap like that? Shane, we'll pick up the tab for date number 2. Do you have any interest?
4: I'm good. Thank you very much.
0: Okay.
5: Oh, come on, Brenda. Take a gamble.
4: Yeah, I already did, and I lost.
5: Okay.
0: All right, Brenda. Thank you for coming on the air. Do appreciate your time.
4: Thank you.
0: Okay. Shane, you called us. You wanted to come on the air to see if you can go out a second time with Brenda. She didn't have a good time. She told you why she didn't have a good time. You didn't think maybe to apologize?
5: Look, I mean, I had a good time. I thought, like, she was having a good time. It felt like it. I was winning, man. I'm not going to apologize for that, honestly. Like, I was on the best streak I think I've ever been.
0: Okay.
1: Oh.
0: All right.
1: You have to apologize.
0: You got
1: to
0: at least apologize, right?
1: I mean, it's standard, right? When you feel like, especially if you want a second date.
0: I know that. What he called us for a second date. He probably could have gotten one if he said, "Yeah, you know what? I got on a winning streak. I got just consumed by it. I should have taken you home, or you know, something at least."
1: I mean, I totally get her too, not wanting to take an Uber. That is an expensive ride home.
0: Yeah,
1: that you're not, you know, anticipating.
0: And I, you know what? I've seen that happen. I've been with people that were playing and they just did not want to leave, and you're with them.
1: Yeah.
0: It's not fun for the other people, and the person who's winning is so consumed by it. I understand why they get consumed, because it's exciting to all of a sudden start winning that kind of money, but still, after the fact,
1: yeah,
0: step up and say, hey, I'm sorry.
1: Yeah.
0: 888-787-1963. If you'd like to comment on today's Second Date Update, 888-787-1963.
1: You can also comment on our Facebook page. 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
1: We are looking at a 40% chance of showers and thunderstorms today. Cloudy, gradually becoming mostly sunny with a high of 82. 2 to 68 now at New Country 96.3.
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0: I want to talk to the teachers out there, because there's a lot of teachers I know that you're on your feet almost the whole day, and you've said to yourself, you know what, I'm not going to go through the next year with this foot pain. 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
3: A better life with Dr. Sanjay Gupta.
13: 20 years ago, the average attention span was about 2.5 minutes. Today, it's just 47 seconds. Pretty disconcerting. That's according to new research out of UC Irvine. But really, this isn't our fault, at least not entirely. We can blame technology and the world around us. Attention, it turns out, is not an unlimited resource. You only have so much of it to give. Start paying more attention to what times of the day you seem to be at your mental peak. Try to knock out the more complicated stuff during that time. It's also important to take breaks every so often so you can more easily lock in when you're trying to concentrate. One expert said, even trying to visualize where you want to end your day with everything all wrapped up or with tons left to do, that can act as a real motivator. I'm Dr. Sanjay Gupta, helping you live a better life.
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18: Highway 67 on the northbound side at Cockrell Hill. There is an accident. Only one lane gets by. It's the far left. 20-minute backup from Duncanville, Maine. Eastbound 30 in Big Town and Mesquite, the wreck in the two left lanes. 15-minute delay from St. Francis. Getting reports of a new crash now in Dallas. Northbound I-35E at Inwood. That's backed up into Oak Cliff. I'm Michael Scott on New Country 96.3.
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0: You got a comment on today's second date update?
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1: Yeah, he should have apologized, and it would have gone a lot better, but he was just, like, super selfish about it.
2: An apology would have been great, but if he was on such a great roll and making such big money, why didn't he offer to pay for the Uber ride?
3: We got winners. We got losers. Chain smokers and boozers. And we got yuppies. We got bikers. We've got

0: Country 96.3 with Hawkeye and Michelle. This morning on Second Date Update, unfortunately for Shane, he did not get a second date with Brenda after they went up to Choctaw to see a show, and he started playing blackjack, and they didn't leave till 3 o'clock in the morning. Brenda was ready to go home after the show. And your comment?
1: I just wanted to say that if y'all want to give me Shane's number, I'm more than happy to go to Choctaw with him and go to a show and gamble.
0: Okay, all right.
2: Okay.
0: All right, that's your dream guy right there. All right, what do we got trending this morning at 8:50?
2: So Carly Pierce got so close to Riley Green's face, she could feel his mustache. Oh,
0: because we'll find out in 10 minutes. 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
2: What are they doing? We want to know. 40% chance of showers and thunderstorms later today. Cloudy, high near 82. And we are seeing some light rain around the Metroplex as well right now. 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
11: We've talked a lot about measles over the past year, but mumps has largely flown under the radar, even though it's been making a bit of a comeback as well. That's because fewer people are getting the MMR vaccine, which stands for measles, mumps, and rubella. The vaccine's been around for decades. It is effective. It is safe. What makes mumps outbreaks difficult to contain is that symptoms usually don't appear for 2 to 3 weeks after someone's been exposed. And that can make it hard to pin down where that exposure took place. And someone who is infected can transmit the virus to someone else before they are symptomatic. If you get sick, which could manifest like a run-of-the-mill respiratory virus or the telltale swelling of your cheeks and jaw, all you can really do at that point is to treat the symptoms and also isolate yourself so you don't infect anyone else. I'm Dr. Sanjay Gupta, helping you live a better life.
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15: Accident still working. It's eastbound 30 in Big Town. As you move from Dallas to Mesquite, two left lanes are blocked. 10 minutes on the backup from St. Francis. We had a wreck 45 northbound at the SM Wright Freeway. It was only there a few minutes. They've already cleared it and never really caused a big backup. 67 northbound at Cockrell Hill in Duncanville. Accident where only the left lane gets by. That's 15-minute delay. I'm Michael Scott, a New Country 96.3.
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1: Carly Pearce was so close to Riley Green she could feel his stash, and that's because of the new music video of their song Together. I don't know if you've gotten a
2: mustache.
1: Chance to see it.
2: I just want to make mustache. Yes. Yeah. Forward progress.
1: Okay.
2: I'm just clarifying.
1: Well, I thought that's what we all thought. That
2: some didn't.
1: Okay. All right. Thank you. If I don't leave, I'm going to stay is the name of the song. And so they teamed up for this romantic duet. And she's like, you know, I guess I'll sacrifice myself and do the music video with him. But she was really nervous. You know, she
2: felt, look at that other video you did, that worst way. I mean, like, what does he have in mind for the video, right?
1: Yeah. Riley Green.
2: I know.
1: Dang.
2: I know.
1: Didn't do that with Ella Langley, though, for Don't Mind If I Do. Or
2: no, he didn't. You know. No, he didn't.
1: So anyways, she said, you know, she just felt awkward filming those intimate scenes with him because he's a friend. And mm-hmm. so she said she helped herself to some champagne to ease that tension. She said it came out great, obviously. It was just a little weird because she was so close. She could feel his mustache.
2: Thank you for clarifying.
1: You're welcome. But if you go and see the video, it already has 1.2 million views. Of course, why don't you? Why wouldn't you go see that, right?
2: I can't wait to watch
1: it. Now you can. At the end of the day, she said she finished the champagne, the bottle, and everything was so much better.
2: There you go.
1: So yeah,
2: she finished the bottle?
1: She finished the bottle.
2: Wow.
1: I mean, it took her a day.
2: Okay, all right.
1: So anyways, you should go check that out as well. I don't know if we ever got to mention this, and I guess because of the holiday weekend and everything else regarding Kyle Busch and his passing, but I certainly missed this. Brad Paisley paid tribute to Kyle Busch during the pre-race concert with the acoustic set of When I Get Where I'm Going.
2: Oh, wow. I guess that must have been at the Coca-Cola 600 this weekend, was it? Yeah.
1: Yeah, okay. Where they had his family there, and it was just an emotional one, man. I, you know, he said, I never thought I was going to be singing this one here, but obviously, you know, that's what he had to do, and it was beautiful. People
2: very
1: were moved to tears. Yeah, very, very appropriate. Something else going on actually today is I'm going to be headed out to the Mint Dentistry off of Skillman. This is in Lake Highlands. 8630 is the address, Skillman Street. They're from noon to 2, and we're going to have something to win, Hawkeye, every 15 minutes.
2: Some cool prizes, too.
1: I know. Fritz's Adventure Passes. We'll have a 4-pack, several of those. Rangers tickets, Zach Bryan tickets, spa tickets, pickleball tickets. So it's going to be a good time. So you can come out and get in to win Mint Dentistry at 8630 Skillman Street in Dallas.
2: You know, the next time we have an event out of Grandscape, I'm going to go early and go back to Fritz's Adventure. It's so much fun.
1: It is fun. It is
2: so cool. It's you know what? It's great for adults. It's great for younger kids. And it's also great for, like, teenagers.
1: Yeah.
2: And it really hits all marks.
1: It really does. And they are proud sponsors of our Pet for a Vet campaign.
2: We really appreciate their help. Yeah.
1: Which we're still looking for names.
2: Yes. By the way, that's a good point. We sponsored the puppy. We're going to send the puppy off to A&M to get trained. To be a service dog for a U.S. veteran with mobility issues. 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
1: Yeah, so go ahead and send us your names. We'll need a male and a female dog name, or one that could work for both.
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1: There's a chance of showers and thunderstorms today. Cloudy, gradually becoming mostly sunny with a high of 82. It is 69 now at New Country 96.3.
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9: Have you ever noticed that you mostly breathe through one nostril at a time? Even when you're not sick, even when your allergies aren't bothering you. The body actually switches the dominant nostril as frequently as every 2 hours while we're awake. That's according to Adam Taylor, an anatomy professor at Lancaster University in the UK. This alternating cycle is automatic. It's regulated subconsciously by the hypothalamus in the brain, he said. Your body does this to give each nostril a chance to rest and repair so they don't get too dried out, which could make it easier for pathogens and inflammation to cause damage. Now, Taylor also said studies suggest the left nostril may be more dominant, and when the right nostril is dominant, the body is in a more alert or even stressed state. Who knew? Pretty fascinating stuff. I'm Dr. Sanjay Gupta, helping you live a better life.
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0: New Country 96.3, Hawkeye and Michelle with you this morning, Michelle. If we could circle back to something we talked about earlier, I gave you a banana.
1: Yeah, you did.
0: Do you remember the sticker on the banana, what it said?
1: Of course I remember the sticker on the banana.
0: What did it say?
1: In fact, I haven't touched it because I want to save the sticker. Mm-hmm. It said, it's the Chiquita Guatemala banana that says, likely the best snack ever.
0: Likely. They put a little preface in. Maybe some of
1: they try to protect themselves.
0: Indeed.
1: They
0: want to get sued by raisins. Because raisins, they'll do that. They'll sue you.
1: Do you know that?
0: Well, I do know.
1: They go around suing people?
0: Raisins sue people all the time. Now, mine says this banana is good for sports and esports, which basically.
1: Wow, they're trying to cover all their bases.
0: Playing video games. Yeah, that's what esports is. It's just video games, eating bananas.
1: So it's different on every banana?
0: I guess every banana has a different slogan.
1: You see, now it's going to be distracting. I'm going to be at the grocery store trying to read all the bananas. The guy's going to come up and say, can I help you, ma'am? Oh, I'm just reading the labels.
0: I just want to make sure I get a good banana here. 921 New Country 96.3. Check your bananas. Learn a little something.
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19: Colleague of mine was telling me the other day about how their Instagram feed is filled with videos, most of them kind of funny, about how grandparents and friends tend to bulldoze new parents out of the way to get to see their baby. Now, as a dad of three daughters, I know how life really does become all about them the moment those kids are born. But I also know parents are still people, too, who need their own attention beyond being mom or dad. And moms, in particular in those early years, can feel especially invisible in the eyes of other people. So what can you do to stop contributing to what is known as maternal invisibility. Women we spoke to said these two things were the most helpful. When people stopped to ask how they could best support them, number one, or when they took the initiative to handle certain tasks that obviously needed to be done. I'm Dr. Sanjay Gupta, helping you live a better life.
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2: I don't know if you were looking at me or not. You probably smile like that all the time. I don't mean to bother you, but

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1: date update.
0: Bonus episode.
1: We got Marla on the line with us this morning. Marla gave us a call because she went out with Raymond, had a great first date, according to her, but it never progressed to a second date. We're going to try to help her out this morning. So first of all, Marla, tell everybody how you met Raymond.
2: I met Raymond online.
1: Okay. And that led to a date, obviously?
2: Yeah, we were talking for like a month, and then we finally met for lunch. After our lunch date, we talked about going out again and like having another date. And I thought it went really well, and then I never heard from him again.
1: All right. So you thought everything was cool at lunch, and like you said, you even discussed a second date.
2: Yeah, we did.
1: Okay. Did anything go wrong at lunch?
2: No, I had a good time. I thought he was really cute, and I thought it went great.
1: All right, Marla, let's see if we can help you out here and take Raymond off hold. Raymond, do you remember going out with Marla?
3: I do, yes.
1: Well, she gave us a call, said you guys met online, went out for lunch after chatting for a while, and had a great time, but she said she never heard from you after that date and asked us to give you a call on her behalf.
3: Okay, yeah.
1: Okay, yeah.
4: Was there a problem? Did something go wrong on the date?
3: I mean, honestly, I'm glad she had a great time, but from my perspective, that date was a total beatdown.
4: Oh, that doesn't sound good at all.
1: What do you mean a total beatdown?
3: I mean, I thought we were going out to eat. That was the plan. That's how it started. You know, pretty quickly it became clear that that was just this, like, elaborate ruse to get me to vote next door.
4: Wait, like, vote? An election vote?
3: Yeah. And I'll be honest, I didn't even know there was an election happening that day that she picked a restaurant. I thought, okay, it's a fine restaurant. Turns out it's next to a polling place, and there's some like early voting going on. And she said, "Hey, you have your ID, right?" I'm like, "Yeah, I do. We're gonna get drink." And so, well, then let's go over here and vote. Like, wow. really kind of pressured it.
1: I mean, maybe it was just like, hey, I was going to go vote. You know, I'm going to go over there. You want to go vote with me?
4: Was it like that?
3: No, it was more of you got to go do this thing. She was actually making me even feel bad that I hadn't already. And then she's showing me all these signs in the parking lot on the way over of like who I should vote for. And saying that this is really important. One needs to be informed. And I'm trying to tell her that date really isn't the best place or time to do that.
1: Are you registered to vote? Not everybody is. Are you registered to vote?
3: Honest, maybe. Like, I voted for the president.
1: Registered. Okay, you're registered.
4: At some point you did. Okay.
1: Okay. Is what you're telling us you think she just asked you out to get you to go vote? Or did she, you guys had lunch and everything. You had a date.
3: Did we?
4: I guess that was an experience of sorts. So it turned you off.
3: Yeah.
1: I mean, did you guys have lunch? I mean, did you go back to the restaurant?
3: Yeah, but at that point, I was kind of just trying to get through it.
1: Is it okay if we bring Marla in on this call? She's on the other line. Just to kind of get her take on the date?
3: Yeah, I guess.
1: All right. Marla, are you there?
2: Hi, Raymond.
3: Hi, Marla.
1: Raymond described the date as an elaborate ruse to get him to vote.
4: Is that accurate?
2: No, I am just very passionate about voting. And when I heard when we were talking beforehand that he hadn't voted, I was like, okay, let's do it together. Two birds with one stone. I was still so excited to go on a date with you. It was definitely not a ruse, but I just figured you haven't voted. That's kind of obvious next move. We gotta go do that.
3: I just don't think we gotta. I don't think that had to happen.
2: I guess I just can't understand that. For me, that's a no-brainer. I don't understand how you can be so apathetic about voting.
3: I don't understand how you thought it was a first date activity. That just doesn't make sense to me.
4: Marla, can you see how maybe that was like a turnoff and maybe you guys could have done something differently? Like, I don't know, taking a walk at the park?
2: I mean, we did have lunch. So, no, to be honest, I don't really understand what the problem is here.
1: Let me ask you a question. How long did it take you guys to vote?
2: It took 10 minutes.
3: I mean, 10 minutes once we got in, but it was 25 minutes in the parking lot before that. They're telling me which candidates to choose.
4: Okay, so you guys did vote?
3: Yeah, but I didn't feel good about it. I don't know who I was voting for. I didn't even know there was an election going on.
2: Well, you're welcome. I educated you, and now you've done something great for your country.
1: How about that, Raymond? Not very often do you get to do something great for your country on a date.
3: Hopefully I didn't make the wrong choice, and it's my fault.
4: That's a good point. That's a good that point, happen, too. Yeah.
1: All right, here's the deal. Look. You guys already got voting out of the way. Now you can go on a date again. I mean, Marla wants to go out with you again. We'll pick up the tab for date number two. You can do anything you want. You can vote. You can pick it. You right. can just go out to a game or something.
3: You know what? I'm going to pass. There's probably a runoff coming up, and I don't want to be involved with that.
1: It's not a bad thing to go vote.
4: He knows what's going on now, see?
1: Yeah, you know what's going on. See, you knew there's going to be a runoff. Yeah, you're informed now. You sure you don't want to just go out on a date and not do the whole voting thing?
3: I'll vote no. Thank you.
1: Okay. Well, you're a good sport to come on the air. Thank you for your time.
3: Thank you, guys.
1: All right. Marla, you know what? I salute you for your civic enterprise and your enthusiasm.
4: But maybe not on the first date, Hawkeye.
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0: 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The National Weather Service issuing a flash flood warning for eastern Dallas County, western Kaufman County, and Rockwall County until 12:30 this afternoon. Just a few moments ago, Doppler radar indicated thunderstorms producing very heavy rain across those areas. Flash flooding is either ongoing or imminent. The heavy rain is falling over areas that received multiple rounds of heavy rain overnight, resulting in rapid river and stream rises, as well as inundation of low water crossings and urban drainage systems. Once again, a flash flood warning now in effect for eastern Dallas, western Kaufman, and Rockwall counties until 12:30. Flash flooding underway now in eastern Dallas County. All North Texas stations affected by this alert are requested to relay the preceding information.
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0: New Country 90. Ooh, excuse
1: me. Are you all right?
0: Yeah, I'm very excited because everybody has a chance to hang out with Michelle today from New Country 96.3. You're going to be from 12 to 2 in Dallas at the Mint Dentistry.
1: Yeah, it's off of Skillman in Lake Highland. So I'm going to be there from 12 to 2, like Hawkeye said, with prizes every 15 minutes. We got Fritz's Adventure Passes, Zach Bryan tickets, Rangers tickets, Dan and Shay tickets, and so much more. So that's today at the Mint Dentistry in Lake Highlands off Skillman Street.
0: And after every prize she gives away, they're going to pull a tooth. So it's going to be one of our...
1: No.
0: No, we're not doing that?
1: No, we're not
0: doing that. Okay, no, we're still giving away the prizes. That's from 12 to 2 in Dallas, Mint Dentistry and Skillman. Go check out Michelle today.
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12: We've talked a lot about measles over the past year, but mumps has largely flown under the radar, even though it's been making a bit of a comeback as well. That's because fewer people are getting the MMR vaccine, which stands for measles, mumps, and rubella. The vaccine's been around for decades. It is effective. It is safe. What makes mumps outbreaks difficult to contain is that symptoms usually don't appear for 2 to 3 weeks after someone's been exposed. And that can make it hard to pin down where that exposure took place. And someone who is infected can transmit the virus to someone else before they are symptomatic. If you get sick, which could manifest like a run-of-the-mill respiratory virus or the telltale swelling of your cheeks and jaw, all you can really do at that point is to treat the symptoms and also isolate yourself so you don't infect anyone else. I'm Dr. Sanjay Gupta, helping you live a better life.
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0: Country star Miranda Lambert talks about her new Nashville restaurant, Casa Rosa.
1: I'm very happy to be the first woman to have a bar on Broadway. And my friend and designer, Farrah Queen from Oklahoma, came and helped me put my stamp on this place because I really wanted to make sure that it had some girl vibes and obviously a rhinestone saddle because everyone needs one of those. But I definitely have seen since I've been going down there, all the girls doing exactly what I was hoping they would do, which was come there and party and have a place to feel safe and happy and really go honky-tonkin'.

0: Country star Miranda Lambert really loves her fans at shows. 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
1: They sing every word to every song, not just singles, you know, album cuts. And it's just a feeling of, wow, this is why I do this in the first place. I mean, it takes you back to the first time that you're on stage for four people singing over beer bottles. 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

0: 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Is it so bad to be 2 minutes late for a date?
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0: 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Where you got us on at?
1: 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I'm working from home today. I am a special investigator for the state.
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2: What do you suppose the first thing country star Blake Shelton does after he records a song?
3: 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And I know that's weird, but I feel like if you can make something sound incredible on that little tiny speaker, then you've really done something.

0: North Texas weather.
1: We do have a 50% chance of showers and thunderstorms today. New rainfall amounts between a quarter and half an inch is possible. It's going to stay mostly cloudy. The high near 82.
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1: It's funny, I was in the studio and I was like, man, we gotta beat a bar song. 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
11: If you are struggling with substance abuse, alcohol, pills, whatever it may be, first of all, it's nothing to be ashamed of. We know addiction is a brain disease, and we also know getting into recovery can be tough. Also, in case this helps, I want to tell you about a new study out of Harvard School of Public Health, which found that spiritual belief, the idea of a steady religious practice, had a protective effect from addiction. Experts we talked to told us there were probably a few reasons why this might be the case. Number one, excessive drug and alcohol use would not be the norm in a religious community, and people want to fit in. Two, a belief in a higher power provides people with hope and solace, great foils for addiction. And three, and I think there's some merit to this, regular attendance in a faith community also provides connection. Just like in AA, camaraderie and social support is often what you need. I'm Dr. Sanjay Gupta, helping you live a better life.
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We interrupt programming at the request of the National Weather Service to activate the North Texas Emergency Alert System. National Weather Service issuing a flash flood warning for Collin County until 1 p.m. Collin County until 1. Doppler radar reported thunderstorms producing very heavy rain across the across much of Collin County, especially the eastern half of Collin County. In addition, another 1 or 2 inches of rain will fall before it finally stops, so flash flooding is either imminent or ongoing. That will affect you certainly on U.S. 75 Central Expressway. Once again, a flash flood warning for Collin County until 1 o'clock. All North Texas stations affected by this alert are requested to relay the preceding message.

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1: 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I think TJ Osborne has one of the greatest tones of all time in country music. 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
2: North Texas weather.
3: We do have a 50% chance of showers and thunderstorms. New rainfall amounts between a quarter and half an inch is possible. It's going to stay mostly cloudy today with a high near 82.
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All right, let's do this. Getting you in right now to see Jake Owen, Billy Bob's Texas, with New Country 96.3, 888-787-1963. 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
1: McKinney, on our way to Durant.
0: Oh, dang, girl. Well, I hope y'all hit jackpot up in Durant.
1: Yeah, trying.
0: Hey, don't make plans, June 5th. You're going to go see Jayco and a Billy Bob's Texas, girl.
1: Yes, thank you.
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0: Brandon Lake teaming up with Cody Johnson. When a Cowboy Prays on New Country 96.3. Who is this? Where you got us on at?
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18: If you are struggling with substance abuse, alcohol, pills, whatever it may be, first of all, it's nothing to be ashamed of. We know addiction is a brain disease, and we also know getting into recovery can be tough. Also, in case this helps, I want to tell you about a new study out of Harvard School of Public Health, which found that spiritual belief, the idea of a steady religious practice, had a protective effect from addiction. Experts we talked to told us there were probably a few reasons why this might be the case. Number one, excessive drug and alcohol use would not be the norm in a religious community, and people want to fit in. Two, a belief in a higher power provides people with hope and solace, great foils for addiction. And three, and I think there's some merit to this, regular attendance in a faith community also provides connection. Just like in AA, camaraderie and social support is often what you need. I'm Dr. Sanjay Gupta, helping you live a better life.
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1: I kind of think I would like to say that I would be kind of a strict dad. Just kind of like, ain't home by 10, we have some problems. But I was also that idiot kid who dropped somebody off 5 minutes late, 10 minutes late, an hour late, and I knew there'd be repercussions.

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1: I had tears everywhere and like snot everywhere because I was crying. And she walked over to me and she had her new perfume in her hand. And she said, "Honey, do you want some of my perfume?" And then she goes, "Smell my neck." And I was like, "Dolly, I have just cried for the last 20 minutes. I am afraid I'm going to snot on you."
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0: 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I love it. Wanting to show some love to your wife right now?
1: My wife's name is Mercedes, and she's a registered behavior technician, and her job is just extremely difficult, and she deserves an amazing day.

0: right. Kane Brown, Woman on New Country 96.3. I'm Rachel Ryan, and I signed my son Luca up for the HEB Public Library Summer Reading Challenge, and I think I might need to step it up. Have you heard of Austin, the rapping dad on Instagram?
1: Hey, Gruffalo, let's get it. Let's take a stroll through the deep dark wood. A fox had a mouse and a mouse look good. Where you going to, a little brown mouse? Won't you come and have lunch in my underground house? Deep in the water where the fish hang out.
0: Lives every video is him rapping while reading to his toddler. With a pow face. Like, it's pretty impressive.
1: He's all over the place. It's a bit spider when not the water spout. Hey, the can of rain.
0: I'll repost it for you on my Instagram at Rachel Ryan Radio.
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15: A better life with Dr. Sanjay Gupta.
16: People have started using AI for all sorts of things, but I cannot think of an area where the stakes are higher than your health. First of all, I'll tell you this. I know doctors who have cracked some seemingly impossible cases with the help of AI, so it can be a powerful tool. But AI can also hallucinate, provide bad advice, and be just as confident when it does that. If you do decide to plug any personal medical information into one of these chatbots, you should know that while the companies that created them have robust privacy protections in place, they are not bound by HIPAA, like your healthcare provider is. Whatever the advice presented to you, take it with a degree of healthy skepticism. always get a second opinion. And remember, if you ever experience concerning symptoms, skip the AI consult and head straight to the ER. I'm Dr. Sanjay Gupta, helping you live a better life.
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18: 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We finally do it. 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
1: 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Just play the game one way. You hit a ball in the gap, run. 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
4: They sing every word to every song, not just singles, you know, album cuts. And it's just a feeling of, wow, this is why I do this in the first place. I mean, it takes you back to the first time that you're on stage for four people singing over beer bottles. But then you're like, wow, I've come to this, and people really know me and know my music. And I don't know, it just sometimes overwhelms me.

0: country star Chris Young loves it at a show when the fans are singing his songs back to him.
1: If, you know, George Strait and Garth Brooks still get excited about it, I don't think it ever gets old. 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
2: I love a first cast when the water's glass and the line starts to run. 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

0: 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Who is this?
1: Shelby. I'm going into Sigable right now. 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
1: Place called Arbolitas. I love it. It's so good. 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It's over near, it's actually closer to Heath, over near Heath High School.

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1: 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I am a special investigator for the state.
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14: We all know how important it is to stay active as we age, especially as we get older. But I've come to realize that for as good as people are about getting their cardio in, a lot of older folks really don't seem to be doing the recommended amount of strength training or even understand why it's so important. It helps you stay functional and therefore independent for as long as possible. Certified strength and conditioning specialist Dana Santis says a great place to start is not with dumbbells or barbells, but with your body weight, which allows you to build strength while also learning how your body moves and where your limitations exist. It also reduces the risk of overwhelming your connective tissue, which adapts more slowly than muscles as we get older. Once you're comfortable, you can dial up that intensity, but do it slowly, do it carefully. I'm Dr. Sanjay Gupta, helping you live a better life.
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13: A better life with Dr. Sanjay Gupta.
14: Have you ever noticed that you mostly breathe through one nostril at a time? Even when you're not sick, even when your allergies aren't bothering you. The body actually switches the dominant nostril as frequently as every 2 hours while we're awake. That's according to Adam Taylor, an anatomy professor at Lancaster University in the UK. This alternating cycle is automatic. It's regulated subconsciously by the hypothalamus in the brain, he said. Your body does this to give each nostril a chance to rest and repair so they don't get too dried out, which could make it easier for pathogens and inflammation to cause damage. Now, Taylor also said studies suggest the left nostril may be more dominant, and when the right nostril is dominant, the body is in a more alert or even stressed state. Who knew? Pretty fascinating stuff. I'm Dr. Sanjay Gupta, helping you live a better life.
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1: Girl. I'm already emotional, like, all the time. 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

0: Parker McCollum's Killing Me on New Country 96.3. I'm Rachel Ryan. I signed my son Luca up for the HEB Public Library Summer Reading Challenge, and I think I might need to step it up. Have you heard of Austin, the rapping dad on Instagram?
1: Hey, Gruffalo, let's get it. Now stick a stroke through the deep dark wood. 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Deep in the water where the
0: like,
1: fish hang.
0: Every
1: out.
0: Video is him rapping while reading to his toddler. It's pretty impressive.
1: With a pow-pow face. I spread my dreary worries all over the place. It's a bit spider when not the water spout. Hey,
0: I'll repost it for you on my Instagram at Rachel Ryan Radio.
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5: Have you ever noticed that you mostly breathe through one nostril at a time? Even when you're not sick, even when your allergies aren't bothering you. The body actually switches the dominant nostril as frequently as every 2 hours while we're awake. That's according to Adam Taylor, an anatomy professor at Lancaster University in the UK. This alternating cycle is automatic. It's regulated subconsciously by the hypothalamus and the brain, he said. Your body does this to give each nostril a chance to rest and repair so they don't get too dried out, which could make it easier for pathogens and inflammation to cause damage. Now, Taylor also said studies suggest the left nostril may be more dominant, and when the right nostril is dominant, the body is in a more alert or even stressed state. Who knew? Pretty fascinating stuff. I'm Dr. Sanjay Gupta, helping you live a better life.
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1: So we do have a 50% chance of showers and thunderstorms. New rainfall amounts between a quarter and half an inch are possible. It's going to stay mostly cloudy with a high near 82 with New Country 96.3.
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0: 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Who is this?
1: Shelby. I'm going into Sigaville right now. I'm going to the grocery store. I am in White Rice. It's in the country.
0: Okay, girl.

0: What's new? What's now? What's next?
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14: 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Today, it's just 47 seconds. Pretty disconcerting. That's according to new research out of UC Irvine. But really, this isn't our fault, at least not entirely. We can blame technology and the world around us. Attention, it turns out, is not an unlimited resource. You only have so much of it to give. Start paying more attention to what times of the day you seem to be at your mental peak. Try to knock out the more complicated stuff during that time. It's also important to take breaks every so often so you can more easily lock in when you're trying to concentrate. One expert said, even trying to visualize where you want to end your day with everything all wrapped up or with tons left to do, that can act as a real motivator. I'm Dr. Sanjay Gupta, helping you live a better life.
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11: Colleague of mine was telling me the other day about how their Instagram feed is filled with videos, most of them kind of funny, about how grandparents and friends tend to bulldoze new parents out of the way to get to see their baby. As a dad of three daughters, I know how life really does become all about them the moment those kids are born. But I also know parents are still people, too, who need their own attention beyond being mom or dad. And moms, in particular in those early years, can feel especially invisible in the eyes of other people. So what can you do to stop contributing to what is known as maternal invisibility? Women we spoke to said these two things were the most helpful. When people stopped to ask how they could best support them, number one, or when they took the initiative to handle certain tasks that obviously needed to be done. I'm Dr. Sanjay Gupta, helping you live a better life.
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16: I always liken it to being in a sandbox and just like calling a bunch of friends over and just going to make some stuff and see what happens. And the thing I keep being reminded of is that it's called playing music. And I think a lot of the times we all forget that because it's a job as well, but it's like it's playing. It's the first word is playing guitar, playing the drums, playing music, playing. It's meant to have a playfulness quality about it.

0: Riley Green talks about going on tour.
1: Yeah, I want to make this one even bigger, and also want to make it something that I really enjoy doing, because I'm getting to a place now where, you know, I'm not living a life and then going on tours. 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
1: Southbound on Loop 12, just after Shady Grove Road in Irving. An accident here blocking two left lanes. Stop and go traffic from 183. That'll cost you an extra 14 minutes. In Dallas, 635 westbound at Preston, an accident is blocking the right lane. Stop and go traffic back to Hillcrest. But good news in Arlington, westbound on I-20 at East Loop 820. That construction from earlier has been cleared. They still have some slow traffic back to Park Springs. I'm Lee Riza on New Country 96.3.
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888-787-1963. Want to see Jordan Davis at Choctaw Casino and Resort Durant Saturday, August 1st. Got a pair of tickets right now for caller 9. 888-787-1963. 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Good luck.

Riley Green on New Country 96.3. Just a slight chance of showers for the rest of the week, so I'm feeling pretty good about it. May increase towards the weekend, but right now, so far, so good. We're just going to leave it at that. 80 degrees right now with David Lee Murphy. Nothing never hurt with a little dust on the bottle on New Country 96.3.

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1: Our influences kind of run the gamut. There's a lot of us in the band, and we listen to all kinds of different stuff. So there's everything from country, you know, Alabama, to Motown. Trevor grew up in Detroit, so he had a lot of that. So there's a lot of pop, a lot of rock. I think Brad was a big Guns N' Roses fan. It runs the gamut, and I think you can kind of see that when you come see our show and hear our whole like body of work and all our songs. We cover all the bases, I think.
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1: In Fort Worth, southbound on 35W, the connector ramp to I-30 has an accident. The left lane is blocked here. Stop-and-go traffic from Long Avenue. That's going to cost you an extra 24 minutes. This report brought to you by True Green. Westbound on 635 LBJ at Preston, an accident blocking two right lanes. Stop-and-go traffic from Park Central. And in Duncanville, Highway 67 southbound as you're approaching Danieldale, an accident is taking away the right lane. I'm Lee Raza on New Country 96.3.
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0: It's Hawkeye and Michelle. Is it so bad to be 2 minutes late for a date?
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City of Dallas is on the lookout if you are putting your house up on Airbnb ahead of the FIFA World Cup. What you need to watch out for so you don't get stuck with a big bill later, coming up in three songs.

0: What's new? What's now? What's next?
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0: Jackson Dean, Make a Liar on New Country 96.3. Well, Dallas City Council is, of course, hoping that the upcoming FIFA World Cup will help alleviate the city's budget shortfall with, you know, hotel occupancy taxes. Well, that's not necessarily the case if you have people staying in your house that you put up on Airbnb, which currently the city is in a lengthy legal battle that it's been tied up in court. But as of right now, if you post your house on Airbnb, the city is expecting you to cover those taxes, and they're using data scraping software to identify short-term rental operators who aren't paying taxes. And so far, they've collected $5.5 million from those operators. So if you are putting your house up for the upcoming FIFA World Cup, be prepared. Pay those taxes, or you might be getting an extra bill you weren't prepared for.
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15: We all know how important it is to stay active as we age, especially as we get older. But I've come to realize that for as good as people are about getting their cardio in, a lot of older folks really don't seem to be doing the recommended amount of strength training, or even understand why it's so important. It helps you stay functional, and therefore independent, for as long as possible. Certified strength and conditioning specialist Dana Santis says a great place to start is not with dumbbells or barbells, but with your body weight, which allows you to build strength while also learning how your body moves and where your limitations exist. It also reduces the risk of overwhelming your connective tissue, which adapts more slowly than muscles as we get older. Once you're comfortable, you can dial up that intensity, but do it slowly, do it carefully. I'm Dr. Sanjay Gupta, helping you live a better life.
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4: 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And my friend and designer, Farrah Queen from Oklahoma, came and helped me put my stamp on this place because I really wanted to make sure that it had some girl vibes and obviously a rhinestone saddle because everyone needs one of those. But I definitely have seen, since I've been going down there, all the girls doing exactly what I was hoping they would do, which was come there and party and have a place to feel safe and happy and really go honky-tonkin'.

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5: In Arlington, Highway 287, northbound, the connector to westbound I-20. An accident here is blocking the right lane. Stop-and-go traffic from Russell Curry. Right now, a 42-minute delay. 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Southbound on Loop 12 after Shady Grove. An accident has two left lanes blocked. Stop-and-go traffic from 114. That is a 37-minute delay. And on the DNT going northbound, Keller Springs, a stalled vehicle blocking the right lane. I'm Lee Riza on New Country 96.3.
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0: 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My name is Al Farb. Just kicked off the most music for your Wednesday ride home, because we all need that reminder because it's a short week and we don't know what day it is now. 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
1: Yeah, I got a woman right here in my ears. 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

0: Megan Maroney, Medicine on New Country 96.3. It's Al Farber. I know we are all very, very patiently anticipating the all-new Universal Kids Resort coming soon to Frisco. 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
7: A Better Life with Dr. Sanjay Gupta.
8: If you are struggling with substance abuse, alcohol, pills, whatever it may be, first of all, it's nothing to be ashamed of. We know addiction is a brain disease, and we also know getting into recovery can be tough. Also, in case this helps, I want to tell you about a new study out of Harvard School of Public Health, which found that spiritual belief, the idea of a steady religious practice, had a protective effect from addiction. Experts we talked to told us there were probably a few reasons why this might be the case. Number one, excessive drug and alcohol use would not be the norm in a religious community, and people want to fit in. Two, a belief in a higher power provides people with hope and solace, great foils for addiction. And three, and I think there's some merit to this, regular attendance in a faith community also provides connection. Just like in AA, camaraderie and social support is often what you need. I'm Dr. Sanjay Gupta, helping you live a better life.
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3: In Dallas, northbound on 45 at Loop 12 Ledbetter, an accident here is blocking the two left lanes. Not much of a backup there so far. Also got some slow traffic eastbound I-30 between Sylvan and Carroll. That's a 7-minute delay. And in Fort Worth, 35W southbound between Golden Triangle and 287, the Decatur cutoff, stop and go traffic. That will cost you about 11 extra minutes. I'm Lee Raza on New Country 96.3.
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New Country 96.3. I know this will make you smile. Highs in the mid-80s for the rest of the week. Flirting with 90 this weekend, but also a 30% chance of showers Saturday and 40% chance on Sunday.

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9: Yeah, that was one of the things, like, before, you know, anybody even really knew who I was. 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
1: A better life with Dr. Sanjay Gupta.
2: People have started using AI for all sorts of things, but I cannot think of an area where the stakes are higher than your health. First of all, I'll tell you this. I know doctors who have cracked some seemingly impossible cases with the help of AI, so it can be a powerful tool. But AI can also hallucinate, provide bad advice, and be just as confident when it does that. If you do decide to plug any personal medical information into one of these chatbots, you should know that while the companies that created them have robust privacy protections in place, they are not bound by HIPAA, like your healthcare provider is. Whatever the advice presented to you, take it with a degree of healthy skepticism. Always get a second opinion. And remember, if you ever experience concerning symptoms, skip the AI consult and head straight to the ER. I'm Dr. Sanjay Gupta, helping you live a better life.
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14: Big problem in Garland to tell you about. This report brought to you by True Green. 635 LBJ eastbound and Northwest Highway. An accident here is blocking the three right lanes, stopping the traffic back to Miller. So far, a 32-minute delay. In Arlington, Highway 287 northbound, the connector to westbound I-20, a stalled vehicle blocking the left lane there. Stop and go traffic from Eden, a 24-minute delay. I'm Lee Raza on New Country 96.3.
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0: Yes, we do. We also love our veterans. Hawkeye and Michelle, once again, on their Pet for a Vet initiative, tell you how you can get involved in three songs right here on 96.3.
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1: 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What's going on? It's Al Farb. Hawkeye and Michelle off again on an effort to sponsor a puppy with Patriot Paws Service Dogs and follow our sponsored puppy through 2 years of training. 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And it's a super, super worthy cause affecting veterans right here in DFW. 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
5: The mess in Garland just keeps getting bigger. 635 LBJ eastbound at Northwest Highway, an accident here. Only the left lane is getting by. Stop-and-go traffic from Skillman. So far, a 41-minute delay. In Mesquite, Highway 80 westbound before Galloway, an accident blocking the right lane. Stop-and-go traffic from Beltline. About a 2 to 5 minute delay as of right now. I'm Lee Raza on New Country 96.3.
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11: 20 years ago, the average attention span was about 2.5 minutes. Today, it's just 47 seconds. Pretty disconcerting. That's according to new research out of UC Irvine. But really, this isn't our fault, at least not entirely. We can blame technology and the world around us. Attention, it turns out, is not an unlimited resource. You only have so much of it to give. Start paying more attention to what times of the day you seem to be at your mental peak. Try to knock out the more complicated stuff during that time. It's also important to take breaks every so often so you can more easily lock in when you're trying to concentrate. One expert said, even trying to visualize where you want to end your day with everything all wrapped up or with tons left to do, that can act as a real motivator. I'm Dr. Sanjay Gupta, helping you live a better life.
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1: In Hearst, 183-121 eastbound at Precinct Line Road, an accident here is blocking the two left lanes. Stop-and-go traffic from 820, about an 8 to 10 minute delay so far. In Arlington, got a stalled vehicle. It's blocking the left lane, Highway 287 northbound, the connector to westbound I-20. Stop-and-go traffic from Kennedale Sublet. That's going to be a 10 to 15 minute delay for you. I'm Lee Raza on New Country 96.3.
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It's about a 20% chance of showers tonight and tomorrow. Clearing out Thursday night. Clear Friday. Highs right around 90. Clear Saturday as well. And only a slight chance of showers now. Saturday night and Sunday. Fingers crossed. 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

0: 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Is it so bad to be 2 minutes late for a date?
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4: In Grapevine, north of DFW Airport, 121 southbound, just before Highway 114, an accident here is blocking two right lanes. Stop-and-go traffic back to Grapevine Mills Parkway. In Garland, this accident, we've been working really all afternoon. It's getting a little bit better. Eastbound on 635 at Northwest Highway, an accident blocking the right lane. Stop-and-go traffic back to Skillman, still a 40-minute delay. I'm Lee Raza on New Country 96.3.
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9: 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I am afraid I'm going to snot on you."
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1: When I decided to move, I was kind of running out of my lease in Boone, where I was no longer a student at the time. I decided to leave Boone, and I had just recently dropped out with 21 hours left to pursue music. And my parents have always been very supportive, and they don't make a ton of money. So they were like, you know, we obviously fully support, you know, you going out to Nashville and chasing your dream, but we also don't have the ability to kind of catch you if you fall.
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